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2: 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Once again, a very good morning, dear listeners. 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And I'm your host, Abhishek Kumar. I'll be keeping up with all the way until 8 in the morning. Yes, indeed. And, well, we are all set and ready to jump into this Sunday morning, as we were talking about just before, rather when we started off the day. Yes, indeed. The goal is to make the most out of this day. But also on top of that, it's also the first Sunday of this month. So in addition to that, we need to make sure that we also really elevate our mentality to a level where we can think clearly and we can focus and come up with perhaps some kind of a plan. It doesn't need to be fully formed, but at least some idea as to how we are going to make the most out of this month. Because obviously there will be opportunities, many opportunities coming towards us, possibilities that we need to be vigilant and we need to look for. So if we can prep our mindset to be, you know, in that alert state, we can actually look for things. If we know what we're supposed to do, if we can draw up a plan and we have these ideas and goals and tasks, then that means all of a sudden the opportunities and possibilities that will be aligning with those things, we will be seeing those and we will be able to utilize them and really make the most of it, capitalize on it. But at the same time, we need to understand that there will also be many challenges that we will have to face, unpredictable challenges that we would not really have any idea of, difficulties, hardships, tragedies, and all these things, hurdles, many more. But it's all about, well, going on with life, progressing with life means that we need to have the courage not only you know, to take those opportunities and make the most out of them, but to also recognize those challenges and to overcome those as well. So we need courage and we need strength to fight our way through by jumping over hurdles and grabbing on to opportunities. And within that way, we will be able to make the most out of our time, in particular this brand new month that we have setting sail into, the month of May. And with that, we will be able to make our lives better. We will be able to make the lives of the people around us better, and in turn make our world better, the world that we, each and every single one of us, is centered in. You know, it makes everything better. And at the same time, we need to, part of it would be for us to have the goal of spreading love and joy out there into the world as well. It's not just about doing things for ourselves, but also, you know, spreading goodness out there into the world. And that should be also one of the major things that we need to accomplish this month. So let us start this day off with that sense of clarity and with that level of focus, and all in all with that right level of really energy, so that we can make the most out of this Sunday, make the most out of this first Sunday, the 3rd of May. Yes, indeed. And we at Radio Sri Lanka will be helping you do that all the way through with amazing, amazing, wonderful music. All you have to do is just keep us by your side and we will keep you company and take you through, well, rather all the hills and valleys, ups and downs, and we will take you right through it, keep you company with beautiful, beautiful music. So with that, let us kick things off for this Sunday morning. A perfect track that is flavorful, to say the least, that will be giving us that right energy in a bit of a Latin-infused way. Yes, indeed. Santana featuring Rob Thomas, Smooth.

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2: 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We're certainly off to a wonderful, wonderful start this Sunday morning. A delightful and energetic start. I said, yes, indeed, moments before Eagles with Tequila Sunrise, really driving up the energy and brightness this Sunday morning. And up next, we've got Sade with Your Love is King. Enjoy.

Dude, mit der Reda Kodi bei Draw Date 2nd of May 2026. Draw Number 2977. Saturday Lottery Draw. The winning numbers are 2, 24, 32, 39. The winning numbers once again 2, 24, 32, 39. The English letter W, the English letter W. Super jackpot is 61.6 million rupees. There's not been one. There was one 2 million rupee prize and there were three 200,000 rupee prizes won. Total prize money awarded over 8 million rupees. Win 61.9 million rupees super jackpot next Sunday. 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Dillam Lottery Luck Navasana, draw date 2nd of May 2026, draw number 4863. Saturday Lottery draw, the winning numbers are 3, 17, 20, 47. The winning numbers once again 3, 17, 20, 47. The zodiac sign is Aries. The zodiac sign is Aries. There was one 1 million rupee prize won. Super jackpot of 5.8 million rupees has not been won. Total prize money awarded over 14 million rupees. Win 6.1 million rupees super jackpot next Sunday. 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Saturday Lottery draw, the winning numbers are 13, 24, 50, 61. The winning numbers once again 13, 24, 50, 61. The English letter O, the English letter O. Super cash draw special number for 25,000 prizes 71072. 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Super jackpot is 120.9 million rupees. Has not been won. 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Total prize money awarded over 6 million rupees. 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Saturday Lottery draw, the winning numbers are 11, 31, 69, 70. The winning numbers once again 11, 31, 69, 70. The English letter A, the English letter A. Lucky chance draw special number 50,000 prizes 80405. The lucky chance draw special number 50,000 prizes once again 80405. Super jackpot is 54.4 million rupees, which has not been won. There were five 200,000 prizes won. Total prize money awarded over 7 million rupees. 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

Deal me lottery cup broker draw date 2nd of May 2026 draw number 2327 Saturday lottery draw the bidding numbers are 29, 31, 41, 71. Here the bidding numbers once again 29, 31, 41, 71. The English letter W, the English letter W, super number 5, super number 5, super jackpot of 256.1 million rupees has not been won. There were 0, 10 million cup broker second quarter jackpot and 0, 10 million cup broker third quarter jackpots drawn. There were 0, 2 million rupee prizes and 10, 200,000 rupee prizes drawn. Total prize money awarded over 12 million rupees. With 257 million rupees of jackpot next Sunday. Backup broker yellow color print tickets or digital tickets were the DLB sweep tickets today. Dilama Lottery Subritana Sampatha draw date 2nd of May 26 draw number 885 Saturday lottery draw the winning numbers are 6, 9, 2, 3, 3, 8. The winning numbers once again 6, 9, 2, 3, 3, 8. The English letter F, the English letter F. Super jackpot is 27.4 million rupees has not been won. Total prize money awarded over 3 million rupees. Win 27.5 million rupees super jackpot next Sunday by Subridana Sampatha. Brown color tickets today. Dilam Lottery Jaya Sampatha draw date 2nd of May 26 draw number 359 Saturday. The winning numbers are 2, 3, 3, 8. The winning numbers once again 2, 3, 3, 8. The English letter F. The English letter F. There was 1,250,000 prize drawn today and there were 24,000 prizes drawn today. Total prize money awarded over 5 million rupees. Sunday, Jaya Sampatha blue color print tickets today. Dilama Lottery Sasiri draw date 2nd of May 26 draw number 981 Saturday lottery draw the winning numbers are 16 30 47 the winning numbers once again 16 30 47 there were 11,200,000 prizes drawn total prize money awarded over 3 million rupees next Sunday by Sasiri brown color print tickets or digital tickets by the DLB swim tickets today.

The result is the 6,177th margin of the sum of the lottery drawn yesterday. The winning English letter is G. The winning numbers are 1, 1, 2, 3, 1, 6. Here are the results once again. The winning English letter is G. The winning numbers are 1, 1, 2, 3, 1, 6. In this, there are two first prizes worth 2.5 million rupees each, and the winning tickets are sold from Bhatramulla and Baddegama areas. Total prize money worth 21.6 million rupees has been won. Margin sample the lottery prize for next draw is over 22 million rupees. The results of the other sample lottery draw number 752 by matching the row of the English letter. The last four numbers of the margin sample the English letter being G, winning numbers being 2, 3, 1, 6. English letter being G, winning numbers being 2, 3, 1, 6. From other sample there is one prize of 200,000 rupees and the winning ticket is sold from the Bulla area. The results of the 2,207th Dhanani Dhani lottery drawn yesterday. The winning English letter is B. The winning numbers are 7, 30, 31, 68. The special English letter is B. Here the results once again. The winning English letter is B. The winning numbers are 7, 30, 31, 68. The special English letter is B. Total prize money won 5.1 million rupees. An extra prize is 118 million rupees. The result is the 2,525th Mega Power Lottery drawn yesterday. The winning English letter is M. The super number is 8. The winning numbers are 21, 61, 68, 76. Here the results once again. The winning English letter is M. The super number is 8. The winning numbers are 21, 61, 68, 76. In this, there is one first prize worth 2 million rupees and the winning ticket is sold from Seedwa area. Total prize money worth 8.7 million rupees. Mega surprise next draw is over 251 million rupees. Power surprise next draw is 10 million rupees and the grand surprise next draw is a brand new motor car.

The results, yes, it is 293. The Super Thousand Lottery draw. The winning zodiac sign is Virgo. The winning numbers are 1, 34, 59. The promotional gift winning number is 1280. Here are the results once again. The winning zodiac sign is Virgo. The winning numbers are 1, 34, 59. The promotional gift winning number is 1280. In this, there is one prize of 1,000 rupees, and the winning ticket is sold from Candy Area. Total prize money 18.7 million rupees.

The results yesterday is 4,419 Govisad Lottery draw. The winning glitch that is T. The winning numbers are 7, 39, 47, 59. Here the results once again. The winning glitch that is T. The winning numbers are 7, 39, 47, 59. The super prize of over 60 million rupees has been won and the winning ticket is sold from Nivedigala area. 67.7 million rupees will be prizes. The super prize for the Govisad draw is 60 million rupees.

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1: The results yesterday is 1486th Hadar Lottery draw. The winning zodiac sign is Sagittarius. The winning numbers are 5, 32, 56, 61. Here the results once again. The winning zodiac sign is Sagittarius. The winning numbers are 5, 32, 56, 61. 7.6 million rupees will be cash prizes. The super prize for Hadar draw is over 3 million rupees.
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The results yesterday's 445th NLB Jaya Lottery draw. The winning English letter is P. The winning numbers are 4361. Here the results once again. The winning English letter is P. The winning numbers are 4361. In this there is one prize of 500,000 rupees and the winning ticket sold from Candy Area. Total prize money won 5.9 million rupees.

0: 6:45, this is the Sri Lanka Broadcasting Corporation. The news edited by Lal Malvarachi and read by Lavani Vijayathunga. First, we take a look at the headlines. The President of the Republic of the Maldives will arrive in Sri Lanka on a state visit today. A special traffic plan will be in place in the city of Colombo during the tour. The Vietnamese President will address the Sri Lankan Parliament on Friday. Russian Health Minister visits Sri Lanka. Fuel prices revised. International Press Freedom Day falls today and Sri Lanka advances in the Global Press Freedom Index. In news overseas, Germany says US troop withdrawal is foreseeable. Those are the headlines, and now let's move on to the details of the local news. The President of the Republic of Maldives, Dr. Mohamed Muissu, will arrive in Sri Lanka on a state visit today. The Maldivian president, who is visiting the country at the invitation of President Andrakumar Dasanayake, will remain in the island until Tuesday. This is Muissu's first visit to Sri Lanka after assuming office in the year 2023. Discussions will be held during the visit to further strengthen the long-standing friendship and cooperation between the two countries. Several MOUs are scheduled to be signed during this visit, reflecting the shared commitment of both countries to expand cooperation in various fields. These include an MOU on academic cooperation between the Ministry of Health, Family and Welfare of the Government of Maldives and the University of Colombo, an MOU on cooperation in the field of tourism between the governments of Maldives and Sri Lanka, an MOU on the cooperation in the field of archives between the National Archives of the Maldives and the Department of Archives of Sri Lanka. An MOU also will be signed between the Ministry of Defence and the National Services of the Maldives and Sir John Kothalavala Defence University of Sri Lanka for training programmes, staff exchange and joint research. An MOU is to be signed between the Ministries of Education of the two countries for cooperation in the field of professional development by training teachers and school leaders. An MOU will be signed between the Ministry of Sports of the two countries to empower youth. The Maldivian president is accompanied by the First Lady and several senior cabinet ministers, including the country's foreign minister. The police say that a special traffic plan will be in place in the city of Colombo from today until Wednesday due to the Maldivian president's visit to Sri Lanka. Therefore, the police advise the public to use alternative routes. Meanwhile, the Vietnamese President Thu Lam will also arrive in the island on an official visit on Thursday. He is scheduled to address the Sri Lankan Parliament next Friday. During his stay in the island, the Vietnamese President will hold several rounds of discussions with high-level representatives of the Sri Lankan government. Several memorandums of understanding on trade, tourism and bilateral cooperation are also scheduled to be signed. He will also participate in a program to mark the 55th anniversary of the establishment of diplomatic relations between Sri Lanka and Vietnam. President Andrakumar Dasanayake paid an official visit to Vietnam last May, coinciding with the International Vesak Day celebrations. This is the news from the Sri Lanka Broadcasting Corporation. And we continue with more local news. A delegation including the Minister of Health of the Russian Federation, Mikhail Murashko, will arrive in the island today for a three-day official visit. During their visit, the delegation is scheduled to hold a special discussion with the Minister of Health and Mass Media, Dr. Nalinda Jayathissa. It is expected to strengthen relations and cooperation in the health sector between Russia and Sri Lanka. In addition, the delegation will also hold discussions with the Minister Vijitha Herath. The delegation will visit the Colombo National Hospital and the Faculty of Medicine of the University of Colombo tomorrow. They are also expected to reach understandings between the Sri Lankan and Russian health ministries. During this visit, discussions are expected to be held with each sector to enhance cooperation in various areas of the health sector, including pharmaceuticals and medical equipment, training and advanced training of medical specialists, academic cooperation, Ayurvedic medicine, and tourism health services. The delegation will leave the island on Tuesday, concluding their three-day official visit. Fuel prices are revised. Ceylon Petroleum Corporation says that the new prices will be effective from midnight yesterday. The price of a litre of Lanka white diesel has been increased by 10 rupees and the new price is 392 rupees. The price of a litre of octane 92 petrol has been increased by 12 rupees and the new price is 410 rupees. The new price of a litre of Lanka Super Diesel is 458 rupees and it has been increased by 15 rupees. The price of a litre of octane 95 petrol has been increased by 15 rupees and the new price is 470 rupees. The new price of a litre of Lanka Kerosene is 265 rupees and it is an increase of 10 rupees. Today is the International Press Freedom Day. The United Nations General Assembly declared the date on the 20th of December 1993. The Free Press Index has several criteria. The professional freedom of journalists and other media professionals, exposing corruption and irregularities and making them public are some of such criteria. Sri Lanka has advanced 5 places in the Global Press Freedom Index. According to a report released by the Reporters Without Borders, Sri Lanka has managed to reach 134th place out of 180 countries in the 2026 Global Press Freedom Index. Last year, Sri Lanka was ranked 139. India is ranked as 157th in the index and Norway is at the top of the index for the 10th consecutive time. According to a tip-off received by the Capitol Police, 19 suspects have been arrested with a stock of heroin worth more than 5 million rupees during a search operation. A motorcyclist was stopped near the Heligiella Bridge on the Valimadabadulla main road and was found to be in possession of several packages containing heroin. Upon arrest and further questioning, 6 more individuals directly involved in the network and 12 suspects were arrested. Upon further questioning, the police was able to find 600 packages containing heroin that had been carefully hidden in various places. And that was the local news.
1: The main news story is brought to you by Siddhalepa Vedamahatmya.
0: The main news story for this morning, the registrations of dancers to be held for the Vesak Full Moon Festival, which falls on the 30th, will begin tomorrow. Chamil Muthukuda, Secretary of the Public Health Inspectors Association, says registration will be done at the MOH office level across the island. Ministry of Health has already issued a special set of guidelines for dancers. The Secretary informs the dancer organizers to obtain details from the Public Health Inspectors regarding this. And that is the main news story.
1: The main news

0: 190 various development proposals, out of which 512 proposals were approved. And that was the development news.
1: All NSB IM account holders enjoy internet banking, online payments via debit card, ATM access, as well as a host of digital banking facilities. 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
0: A special workshop organized for the industrialists of the Gampaha district was held at the district secretariat recently. The aim is to provide necessary facilities to encourage and increase the production of export goods for manufacturers. The Ministry of Industries, the Export Development Board and the Gampaha district secretariat jointly organized this workshop. And that was the business news.
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4: And now in economic news.
0: The Southern Provincial Council Office says of the Department of Agriculture says that it has planned to introduce people in the Galle district to beekeeping. They will be provided with the necessary knowledge and physical resources. The aim is to familiarize them with beekeeping as a form of self-employment. There is currently a high demand for honey and the price of a bottle of honey is currently over 3,000 rupees. And that is economic news.
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0: And in Watch Life this morning, the people in the area are alleging that the development work of the Seranthu Kade Hanthiya section of the Galle Baddegama main road is progressing very slowly. It has been many years since the development work on the road began. The people point out that the road have been dug up on both sides for development work and these places have now become large potholes. Traffic is disrupted due to the road being flooded during rainy days. The same road is also the only road to Galle city. The people of the area are requesting the authorities to complete the development work on the road as soon as possible. And that came to you in Watchlight.
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0: Headlines of the world news. Germany says US troop withdrawal is foreseeable. US threatens shipping firms with sanctions if they pay Iran tolls. California to begin ticketing driverless cars that violate traffic laws. Those are the headlines, and now let's move on to the details of the world news. Germany's defense minister has said the US decision to withdraw 5,000 troops from his country was foreseeable, as the NATO military alliance says it is seeking clarification from Washington. Speaking to the DPA news agency, Boris Pistorius also stressed the presence of American soldiers in Europe and particularly in Germany is in our interest and in the interest of the US. Meanwhile, NATO spokeswoman Alison Hart said the alliance was working with the US to understand the details of their decision. The US has warned shipping companies that they would face sanctions if they pay Iran for safe passage to the Strait of Hormuz. An alert on Friday by the US Office of Foreign Assets Control warned US persons and companies were generally banned from paying Iranian government entities, and non-US persons may seek exposure to sanctions if they pay. Maritime industry participants involved in the vessels calling at Iranian ports face significant sanctions risk under multiple sanctions authorities targeting Iran's shipping sectors and ports, OFAC said. Driverless cars are becoming more common in some Californian cities, but when the autonomous vehicles violate traffic laws, police haven't been able to ticket them until now. the state's Department of Motor Vehicles.

0: has announced a new regulation on the autonomous vehicles, including a process for police to issue a notice of AV non-compliance directing the car's manufacturer. The new rules, which will go into effect from the 1st of July, are part of a larger 2024 law that imposed deeper regulations on technology. And that was the world news.
1: Moving on with sports news.
0: The second match between New Zealand under 85 kilogram rugby team and Sri Lankan rugby team, who are touring the country, will be held at the Nitavala Stadium in Kandy today. The match will start at 4 p.m. New Zealand under 85 rugby team won the first match between the two teams held in Colombo. And that was the sports news.
2: Weather report.
0: And finally, the weather report. Showers or thunder showers will occur at several places in the western, Sabrakamua, central, northwestern, north central and eastern provinces, and in the Badulla, Gaul and Mathura districts after 2 p.m. Fairly heavy falls, about 50 millimeters, are likely at some places in the Sabrakamua province and in the Colombo, Kalutara, Gaul and Mathura districts. Showers are likely in the coastal areas of the southern province and in the Kalutara and Colombo districts during the morning hours too. And before we conclude this bulletin, let's get back to the headlines once again. The President of the Republic of the Maldives will arrive in Sri Lanka on a state visit today. A special traffic plan will be in place in the city of Colombo during the tour. The Vietnamese President will address the Sri Lankan Parliament on Friday. Russian Health Minister visits Sri Lanka. Fuel prices revised. International Press Freedom Day falls today and Sri Lanka advances in the Global Press Freedom Index. And in news overseas, Germany says U.S. troop withdrawal is foreseeable. And with that, we conclude this bulletin of news. Now it's back to your regular Sunday morning host and my good friend, Abhishek, to brighten up your day.
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1: 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And, well, this Sunday morning, it is certainly looking energetic and wonderful and bright as ever, considering the music that we've been playing since early in the morning. Definitely stay tuned with us to continue on this vibe, on this energy, to make sure that this entire day rolls out in the most glorious and absolutely delightful way ever. Yes, indeed. Now, moments before, we were entertained by Maroon 5, bringing She Will Be Loved, a little bit of serenity and a little bit of beauty, really, to this Sunday morning. Now, up next, we've got the King of Pop himself, really. Now, it must be noted that, you know, if you are definitely a fan of Michael Jackson, which most of us are, that the biopic movie, really, regarding his life, a major portion of his life, really, and, well, the movie is out there, so definitely, you know, if you are a fan and you want to enjoy this Sunday, you could maybe find some time to do that, and, you know, go out with your friends and check it out, and, you know, have some fun, really, and because it's you know, obviously, you know, when it comes to us making the most of, you know, a week, Sunday, Saturday, the weekend tends to give us that bit of time where we get to think about ourselves, think about what we're going to do, and also to dedicate time with our loved ones, with our relatives, our friends, with the people that matter to us, and, you know, finding a way to make that time, finding a way to make time for them, to have fun, to enjoy the company of your friends, of your family, of your loved ones, really, when it comes to whether it is going out for dinner, whether it's going to have some fun, to play some games, perhaps, or even just go see a movie. You know, it means the world to, not just to them, but in the long run, those will be the moments that you will also be able to look back on. So definitely, try to have fun today and try to make the most out of this day as well. So in line with Michael Jackson's biopic, that is actually, this movie is taking over the world right now. So in line with that, a bit of a tribute per se, you could say. So Michael Jackson up next with Don't Stop Till You Get Enough.
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6: 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And moments before Bangles really giving us a cheery energy this Sunday morning with Walk Like an Egyptian. And, well, we've certainly got more music as we have been playing so far to really continue on this adventure of rather making this Sunday morning as memorable and energetic and bright as ever. This entire day, really. So definitely stay tuned with Radio Sri Lanka all the way through to ensure that this day rolls out in the best way possible, that you get the clarity you need, that you get to elevate your mentality to the level that you need in order for you to enjoy this day and in order for you to plan out how things will roll out, not just this day, but the entire month, how the month of May would pan out. Yes, indeed. And we, right here in Sri Lanka, will always be by your side, keeping you company, keeping you entertained, and really doing our best to make things better with your favorite music. Music that will lift your spirits up, music that will liven things up and make every day amazing. Yes, indeed. So, in order to make this Sunday morning even more amazing, Tina Turner up next with The Best.

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4: The President of the Republic of Maldives, Dr. Mohamed Muiz, will arrive in Sri Lanka on a state visit today. The Maldivian president, who is visiting the country at the invitation of President Anakumar Dissanayake, will remain in the island until Tuesday. This is Muiz's first visit to Sri Lanka after assuming office in 2023.
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4: Germany's defense minister has said the US decision to withdraw 5,000 troops from his country was quote-unquote foreseeable, as the NATO military alliance says it is seeking clarification from Washington. Speaking to the DPA news agency, Boris Pistorius also stressed, quote-unquote, the presence of American soldiers in Europe and particularly in Germany is in our interest and in the interest of the US.
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4: And in sports tennis, Emma Raducanu has linked up again with Andrew Richardson, who coached her to the US Open title as a teenage qualifier. In anticipation of a return to the tour in Rome next week, the 23-year-old had a short training spell at the Ferrer Academy near Benidorm in Spain. And that was the news in brief. For this hour, you're listening to Radio Sri Lanka.
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4: 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And the time moves down to 7:50, well, precisely 7:58. 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Well, with the time moving on to 7:58, we're less than a couple of minutes, really, from the time moving on to 8. Unfortunately, my time in the studio also coming to an end. But fear not, for Geethanjali will be keeping you company all the way until 12. And, well, I certainly believe that with the music we've been playing since early in the morning, we have definitely given this Sunday morning the first Sunday morning of this brand new month of May, today being the 3rd of May. I believe we've certainly given it the right kind of start, the right energetic start, really, that it deserves, and filling it with a lot of brightness, a lot

of energy, a lot of clarity at the same time, and I do hope that you, our listeners, were able to really get that energy and get that clarity and lift your spirits up and mentality so that you can enjoy this day with your loved ones, with the people that matter the most to you, and that you get to maximize and make the most out of this day as well, and not to waste this precious time that you have when it comes to thinking about yourself, thinking about everything that has happened so far. And do hope that you got enough clarity to make proper plans and arrangements for how this month of May will pan out to each and every single one of you. Yes, indeed. And wishing you all the best, as well as hoping that the rest of this weekend, this Sunday, turns out nothing but amazing. Yes, indeed. Till next time, I'm Abhishek Kumarage signing off. Stay tuned with Radio Sri Lanka for more amazing music, and just really just to make sure that this entire day rolls out amazing as ever. Till next time, stay happy, stay safe, stay healthy, and have an amazing Sunday. I believe you all with Lionel Richie getting us to dance away with Dancing on the Ceiling.

A very good morning to everybody tuned in, and thank you, Abhishek, for keeping all our listeners entertained from 5 o'clock this morning. So this is Keith Anjali taking over, wishing everybody tuned in a lovely morning. And also today is the 3rd of May, wishing everybody tuned in a lovely and a brand new month of May. So it's the Sunday morning show right here on Radio Sri Lanka with me, Geetha Anjali. Once again, a very good morning to everybody tuned in.

Well, that's my wish for you. And you're with Radio Sri Lanka, 8 minutes past 8 o'clock. Have a blessed Sunday, everybody.

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1: 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From some toe-tapping swing to the traditional and New Orleans sounds. 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
1: That's right, you are with Radio Sri Lanka, and the time has moved on to 8:30, which means it's time for us to bring you the newspaper headlines from today's dailies. That's the 3rd of May, 2026. It's a Sunday, and I have the Sunday Observer here with me. The banner headline says, Sri Lanka to ban e-cigarettes. The Minister of Health will strengthen the country's already tough regulatory stance on nicotine products, with the moves underway to ban e-cigarettes as part of sweeping reforms to create a tobacco-free generation. So that's the top story on the front page of the Sunday Observer today. And moving on with more stories, water for Yala season following extensive renovation work after the damage caused by Cyclone Ditwa. The Mawilaru main sluice gate was reopened this week, marking the release of water for the Yala cultivation season. In another headline, it says, major fuel consignments arrive. Two shipments of petrol and diesel arrived yesterday at the Port of Colombo, with unloading operations underway at the Ceylon Petroleum Corporation terminals. At the time of going to press, a vessel carrying 20,000 metric tons of petrol and 20,000 metric tons of diesel was being discharged, while a second tanker containing 35,300 metric tons of petrol was also being unloaded. Presidents of Maldives, Vietnam here this week. Two heads of state and ministerial level delegation are scheduled to arrive in Sri Lanka on state and official visit this week, starting from today. That's the 3rd of May. And another story, it says Sharks International 2026 begins in Colombo tomorrow. The Sharks International 2026 conference, the world's largest gathering of researchers and experts on sharks and rays, welcomings at the BMICH tomorrow. That's the 4th of May. Over 25,000 dengue cases from January. The risk of dengue has increased, with the health authorities reporting over 25,000 cases within the first 4 months of this year. Well, those are some local stories from today's papers, and we will bring you more headlines from the papers. That's foreign news stories at 9:30. This is Radio Sri Lanka.
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2: A ceremony to launch 53 books written by Uyghur school children, organized by the Uyghur Provincial Library Service Board under the auspices of Clean Sri Lanka program, was held at the Badula Library Auditorium recently. Minister Samantha Vidyaratna and Uyghur Provincial Governor Kapila Jayasekara were the chief guests. A competition was held among 800 Uyghur Provincial School students and 53 books were selected and printed and launched.
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2: Somali pirates have hijacked an oil tanker off the coast of Yemen, according to multiple Somali security officials that spoke with the BBC. The Yemeni Coast Guards earlier said the tanker MT Eureka had been hijacked and was headed towards Somalia. Sources said it was overrun by pirates in the Gulf of Aden near the port of Kana.
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2: Rugby News, the second match between New Zealand under 85 kilogram rugby team and the Sri Lanka rugby team who are touring the country will be held at the Nithavala Stadium in Kandy today. The match will start at 4 p.m. The New Zealand under 85 kilogram rugby team won the first match between the two teams held in Colombo.

Well, that was the news in brief here with Radio Sri Lanka. And after the messages, let's get back to more music on the morning show.

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4: All right, it's 9:31 and it's time for some foreign news stories from the papers today. This is from the Sunday Observer. Iran war, US hostilities terminated, says Trump. President Donald Trump has told Congress that United States hostilities with Iran have terminated during an ongoing ceasefire, as he said he did not need to meet a deadline for legislative approval of the war. By law, a US president must receive a Congress approval within 60 days of notifying lawmakers of military action or else cease hostilities. So the story continues on to page 10. Well, that's from the papers, and moving on to the BBC website. King's speech was high stakes moment of US visit, palace says. Moving on to the details of the story, King Charles III's speech to the US Congress last week was a high stakes moment, as a senior royal aide has said, but one that stayed true to the monarch's personal conscience. The state visit speech, in which the king urged US lawmakers to defend Ukraine and support NATO, was a measure to how much he personally cares, said the palace aide. The speech has been widely applauded for the diplomatic skill in encouraging US President Donald Trump to defend democratic values against aggression in a volatile world. And moving on with more stories from the BBC website, and this is Germany says US troops withdrawal forcible as NATO seeks clarification. Well, Germany's defense minister has said the US decision to withdraw 5,000 troops from his country was forcible. As the NATO military alliance says it's seeking clarification from Washington. Speaking to the DPA news agency, Boris Pistorius also stressed the presence of American soldiers in Europe and particularly in Germany in our interest and in the interest of the US, and the story continues. Let's move on to another item, and this is about Myanmar's ex-leader Aung San Suu Kyi moved to house arrest, military says. Details of that is as follows. Well, the detained former Myanmar leader Aung San Suu Kyi has been removed to house arrest, the country's state media has reported. The 80-year-old Nobel laureate has been held in detention, probably in a military prison in the capital Nay Pye, since she was removed from office in military coup in 2021. Well, those are some foreign news stories from the newspaper as well as from the BBC website. 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It's 9:34.
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0: For you.

Crazy Little Thing Called Love, bring the turmoil to 9:45 and this is Radio Sri Lanka. Well, coming up next is a beautiful song and this is by Michael Jackson, released in January 1983. And also, by the way, right now around the world, fans are heading to cinemas to catch the new Michael, which is all about legendary Michael Jackson. So let's enjoy the song, Billie Jean.

Well, that was Billie Jean, and it hit number one on the Billboard Hot 100 and held the top spot in numerous countries. Yeah, it's Radio Sri Lanka, and moving on with more music, we have Olivia Newton-John.

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5: Fuel prices revised. The Lanka Petroleum Corporation says that the new price will be effective from last midnight, and the price of a litre of Lanka white diesel has been increased by 10 rupees, and its new price is 392 rupees. The price of a litre of octane 92 petrol has been increased by 12 rupees and its new price is 410 rupees. The new price of a litre of Lanka super diesel is 458 rupees and it has been increased by 15 rupees. The price of a litre of octane 95 petrol has also been increased by 15 rupees to new price 470 rupees.
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5: A 39-year-old man has been arrested in Austria in connection with a case in which

0: poison was found in jars of baby food, police say. 2 weeks ago, a jar of carrot and potato puree was found to contain the poison in eastern state of Burgenland, prompting the manufacturer to recall an entire range of its products. A total of 5 contaminated jars were safely recovered in Austria, the Czech Republic and Slovakia before they could be consumed.
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0: Cricket news, Rituraj Gaikwad and Impact substitute Kartik Sharma put on an unbroken partnership of 98 as Chennai Super Kings cruised to an 8-wicket win over Mumbai Indians. Captain Gaikwad stuck 67 while Kartik hit 54 as Chennai reached their target of 160 with 11 balls to spare. Well, that was the news in brief. You are with Radio Sri Lanka and tune in for the next news update at 10:55.
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Well, that was a disco hit from the 80s. Well, talking about music from the 70s and 80s, well, decades may have passed, but the magic of the music is still alive, because even today these songs are loved as ever. Yeah, it's Radio Sri Lanka. It's 10:39, and let's move on with another beautiful number. And here's Demis Roussos.

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1: From some toe-tapping swing to the traditional and New Orleans sounds. The pulsating rhythms of Afro, Latin and Cuban jazz to the cool vibes of funk, acid and smooth jazz. 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

Yeah, with Radio Sri Lanka, it's 8 minutes to 11 o'clock and it's almost time for me to bring to an end my segment of the Brunch Time Beat on Radio Sri Lanka at 10:55. It's going to be the news in brief and followed by All That Jazz with Rukshan. So this is going to be the final number before we move on to the news in brief. So thank you very much for your company and hoping to be back with you next Sunday at the same time, and have a lovely week ahead and take care.

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7: Thirty-seven Chinese nationals, including a woman, have been arrested and remanded on suspicion of engaging in online financial scams in Sri Lanka. The arrests were made during a joint operation conducted by the Walana Central Anti-Vice Task Force and the Anti-Vice Unit of Thalangama Police. During the raid on a rented house in the Kuswat area, police seized 35 desktop computers, 37 tablets, 147 mobile phones, 100 SIM cards and 2,100 stickers of foreign cigarettes.
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7: Taiwan's President Lai Ching-te has arrived in Iswati days after his government said a trip had been cancelled due to China pressuring African countries to stop him flying over their territories. His visit to Eswatini, Taiwan's only diplomatic ally in Africa, followed days of careful arrangements by the diplomatic and national security teams, he said, without giving further details on how he reached the country.
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7: Cricket news, pace bowler Mark Wood is hoping to bowl later in the summer as he looks to come back from the knee injury that ruined his Ashes. Wood had surgery on his left knee in March 2025 and returned to play for England in their first test against Australia in November. He bowled only 11 overs in Perth before being ruled out for the rest of the series. Well, that was the news in brief. You are with Radio Sri Lanka.

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On another Sunday morning, I'm your host Rukshan, and we have a special guest with us on the show today, and that is none other than Dr. Gananath Dasanayake. He's a medical doctor by day and perhaps a doctor of sex by night, and we'll be talking more with him. He plays the sax. He's also the president of Jazz Unlimited. We will be talking more with him on something about JU and its progression, and also, what Ghana likes. Ghana, as he's called by everybody, what he likes in terms of jazz music and what he has inspired him on his journey. But we will start off with this track from the Waller Street Vipers. Now, these guys are... they take 1940s and 50s tunes and they bring in a swing jump blues into it. They sort of revive it with some energetic tunes for modern audiences. So they're called the Waller Street Vipers, and they are Maurice Nelms on piano, Joseph Pelletier on bass, Steve Waugh on tenor sax, David Jalema on cornet, and Marie Smart on guitar, and Victor Selania on drums, and he's also the band leader. So here's the Waller Street Vipers performing On the Sunny Side of the Street. This was performed live at Monk's Jazz Club in Austin, Texas. They bring their signature swing revival style into this classic standard. Enjoy.

0: There you go. That was the Waller Creek Vipers performing on the sunny side of the street at Monk's Jazz Club in Texas. And like I said, we have a special guest in the studio with us today, and we are happy to have him. And good morning and welcome to you.
1: Good morning, Rukshan.
0: This is Dr. Gananath Dasanayake. He's, like I said, a medical doctor by day and a doctor of sax by night. He plays a saxophone. He's a musician, and he's also currently the president of Jazz Unlimited. And so, Gana, as you are affectionately known, I'll call you Gana. And, you know, it was such a coincidence that I started off with this track on the sunny side of the street. And then Gana tells me, you know, that was the track that he first sang at JU, at a JU event 20 years ago.
1: That was my first appearance at JU. It so happened that there was a friend of mine who was a pianist. Can I mention names?
0: Yeah, of course.
1: So Noel Jayathunga, his father was a person who really contributed to JU, Dr. Nalin Jayathunga. Unfortunately, he's not with us anymore. So he just called me, said, come and do a song. And I still remember Basil Paiva was playing bass, who is no longer with us. And Shanti Senivaratnam was on the drums. And they said, what do you like to do? So I was quite familiar with the sunny side of the street. So I sang that, and then Basil and Shanti said, you have to do one more. And I said, okay, what would you like? I said, let's do Fly Me to the Moon. And today that song has become like an anthem for us, for our band. Yeah, that's what this triggered when I heard Sunnyside. I remember the first instance at JU 20 years ago.
0: Okay, so that was purely coincidental, and well, it worked. And so also, Gana, tell us about, you have a band as well, En Route. And you have different combinations that
1: yes.
0: you perform. So how did you get into jazz? So before we get on to En Route and all, what was your journey into jazz? What were some of the artists perhaps that inspired you or that stood out for you that got you inquiring and curious about this genre that we call jazz and that we love?
1: To be very precise, at a very young age, like from my, like, say, fourth year or third year, first experience in singing was for a Montessori concert. They got me to sing Hello Dolly. And my face was painted black. I was playing the part of a Negro boy. Since then, I just loved singing without knowing anything about genres. Then a few years later, my father said, you should listen to Louis Armstrong. And I did listen to him singing Hello Dolly. And to be honest, I didn't like fall in love with that music at once. But he also had so many records of Frank Sinatra's, which he used to play for himself. I actually loved those. And one particular track, that was I Get a Kick Out of You. I think that was the original recording of Frank. There is a saxophone solo. I'm sure it was it's an alto saxophone solo, which really caught my ear, I would say. When I heard that, I asked my father, what is that instrument? He said, that's a saxophone. From that point, I would have been about 5 and a half or 6, I said, I want to play that instrument. That particular solo is where, the seed was planted in me. Since then, I've been wanting to play this instrument and started listening to more and more music which had saxophone. And it so happened I grew up listening to Coleman Hawkins, Ben Webster, Lester Young, all the big old-timers. And I know the question very many people ask me is, who's your favorite? That's simply impossible for me to pick out one. I think all have their unique style and taste. Well, I would say I really like Ben Webster, his tone, that the way he plays a ballad, so airy, so soft, you could hear his breath in the saxophone. At the same time, he could sound very harsh when playing a bebop tune, or he didn't play much bebop, but fast swing. In the same way, I could say the same about every other great saxophonist. And maybe I have to mention Stan Getz has had a huge influence on me because of his repertoire of Latin jazz, or that famous album called the Jazz Samba. which he did with Antonio Carlos Jobim, has been one of my favorites. And I also started playing all those, the same tracks, always wanting to be a Stan Getz, but still, I have a long way to go for that. So
0: okay, yeah. So interesting, interesting story. So how old were you when you actually picked up a sax or tried to play one? Or,
1: so I was I was 16 years. I was in school. So in the school band, there was only one saxophone, and it was actually being played by another boy. So I didn't have a chance. I actually played the trumpet the first few years as a 14-year-old and 15. Then my father had some kind of, I would say, the courage to trust me that I will actually play it without me even having a go at it. He said, okay, I'll somehow get you one. And I got my first alto saxophone as a 16-year-old. I remember it was a, it was the most reasonable or the cheapest at that time, saxophone made in Taiwan. That's where it all began. I continued to play in school throughout. And once I left, there was a period about 3 years where I did not play at all. That's the time I got into medical school. I would say I was kind of busy and distracted with so many other things happening. And yeah, when I was 23, it so happened one day, this friend of mine said, we should go and watch JU because you seem to love jazz music. Then that's where it so happened there was a young pianist, my age, Noel Jayathunga, who called me. And the story begins there. That's Rukshana's how it began. Thereafter, I started frequenting JU. Almost every first Sunday of the month, I would go. Then Mahesh, who actually ran the show, said, next time you got to do a set. And she spoke to Hilary Christie, who was a pianist. He said he's too happy to back me. Then I mentioned to Mahesh, I said, I do play the sax also. So he said, please, you have to bring it. You bring it along and come, and you should play. I was more than delighted when she gave that invitation. So next time I brought my alto. And I can't remember the tunes, but we did a set of 45 minutes. There was a segment called New Talent. So this was all in 2006. I was a 23-year-old. And then I met some other young musicians. To mention names, I met Suraj Gunawardena there. Then Ashain Bernard, a fantastic pianist. And the three of us said, okay, let's meet at home and jam and try to do something.
0: Okay, so we're going to come back to that in a little while later, Ghana, and we'll have some music right now. But interesting, you mentioned Mahesh, and of course, you know, she was quite instrumental in getting Jazz Unlimited going over the past few years. And also, she was also at SLBC, and she used to do a jazz show back in the day as well, which I used to listen to also. So she's been very much in the jazz scene. And yes, so we will come back to how you formed the trio after this next one. So we are going into a track right now, and this is basically Samara Joy, who did a hit with this track, Social Call. So here she is teaming up with Ben Benack the Third. Not Samara Joy. This is Samara Joy had a hit with this track, Social Call, but this is going to be sung by Veronica Swift, who's teaming up with Ben Benack the Third. It's a witty swinging revival of that G.G. Grice's tune with John Hendricks' vocalese lyrics. And their chemistry has been described as Benack's trumpet and vocals paired with Swift's playful phrasing that makes it one of standout modern jazz collaborations. So, Veronica Swift with Ben Benack III on Social Call.

0: This track was originally composed by G.G. Grice in 1956 and later given lyrics by John Hendricks. Benny Carter also popularized the vocal version in the 1960s, but this version, Benax and Swift duet from 2019, revives the tradition of witty vocalese duets echoing Lambert, Hendricks and Ross while adding a modern polish. And we are in conversation on all that jazz with Gananath Dasanayake, saxophonist, and also president of JU, and we were going through some of his inspirations into jazz and how he got involved in with Jazz Unlimited. And Gananath, you were saying how you formed your first trio with other musicians you met at JU.
1: Yes, you're correct, Rukshan. So Ashin and Suraj Gunawardhan and Ashin Bernard, bassist and pianist. So three of us thought, okay, let's meet up at home and just jam and see what we could do. Then the three of us wanted to actually play a set at JU.
0: Okay. And did you form a name for the trio at the
1: time? Yes, we did. Not for the trio. We actually met Jude Thyagaraja, who was a drummer who was a little older than us. He was in the scene. He was a known name in the jazz scene, Jude Thyagaraja. We asked whether he could play for us at JU. Without batting an eyelid, he said, yes, let's do it. So that was the first time we played a set. So we had the names Jude, Ashin, Gananath and Suraj. So we decided to call ourselves the Jags Quartet.
0: With the first letters of each of the
1: names. Yes,
0: okay.
1: And we played a set. Then at that time, Jehan Kanagaratne was in the committee of CR. If I'm not, probably the secretary at that time. He saw us and he offered us a gig as soon as the new CR clubhouse opened. We are very thankful to him. If Jehan is listening, thank you once again for giving our first, I would say, the gig that gave us money.
0: Yes.
1: I mean, as a jazz band. Before that, I used to actually play at the cinema lobby just with a guitar and myself and two guitarists, but it was never jazz music. So then...
0: Right, so that was your first gig as a jazz band.
1: Yes, right. The four of us at the CR New Clubhouse.
0: And so what sort of music were you all playing at the in the early stages, Ganam? I mean, what type of jazz or
1: well, perhaps some examples? To be honest, even to date, I don't use the word a jazz band. We just go as a label en route and we play music.
0: Yeah.
1: Because there can be many expectations when you say jazz. Each one of us have an idea of what jazz should sound like to us. So it's very difficult to define. Okay, what we did was we took so many lots of standards, and I would say bulk of it was from the Great American Songbook. The more popular tunes from the Great American Songbook was our bread and butter. And along with the Latin music composed from Antonio Carlos Jobim. On the other hand, that's also considered a part of the Great American Songbook. It keeps on growing, evolving. So even Stevie Wonder's music is a part of the Great American Songbook. So they include the popular music of the era, and it keeps growing. And we did the same. We all started playing stuff from, You Are the Sunshine of My Life. But we used to do it the way Sinatra would do, the swing, like a jazzy version.
0: And in fact,
1: for once in my life, all that kind of stuff. So
0: even Rod Stewart, being a rocker, had always wanted to do jazz. And later on in his career, he came back and did quite a series of songs, which he recorded the Great American Songbook version 1, 2, 3,
1: that's
0: 4,
1: right. Five, absolutely,
0: yes,
1: right.
0: Five, I think. Yes.
1: Yes.
0: Five albums. So that has proved inspiration for quite a few artists.
1: Definitely. Yes.
0: And okay, so we're going to come back to our conversation with Dr. Gananath Dasanayake. And he mentioned one of his inspirations was Ben Webster. And he's picked a song by a track by Ben Webster performing Danny Boy. So tell us about this, Gana. What stood out in this for you?
1: The tone of the sax, the warmth. I found it unbelievable. To date, I'm trying to work towards that. I think a ballad can't get any better than when Ben Webster does it for me.
0: Okay, so we're going to listen to Ben Webster right now, as picked by Dr. Gananath Dasanayake. This is Ben Webster with Danny Boy.

0: And there you go. Ben Webster there with his version of Danny Boy. And yes, I saw what you meant, Ghana, in terms of the lovely little inflections on the notes and taking it nice and easy and slow, and just brings out the beauty of the sax of the instrument. So coming to which, tell us about playing the sax. I mean, why this instrument stood out more than others for you? You touched on it earlier on, but maybe if you can dive a little more deeper into that, perhaps over some of the other instruments, what really resonated with you on the sound of the sax, or what was the tone, you said something to do with it?
1: I have to admit it was definitely the sound, because I had not seen this instrument when I first heard it. I heard it on a Sinatra recording of I Get a Kick Out of You, where the sax solo comes in. I didn't know what it was, but I loved that sound. But I have to be very honest, when I saw it, I thought it looked good as well. The shape of that instrument also was something very attractive. Something about a saxophone, you know.
0: I think there is something of with the curves, I suppose. There's something appealing about the instrument. Sax. Yeah, and so. So you started following classes, you said, at 16, or you started learning sax at 16? And
1: basically, I learned from the band instructor at St. Thomas's at that time.
0: So it wasn't jazz initially? It would have been non-jazz tracks? Stuff. Right. And then you started listening to some jazz tracks. So your father introduced you to Louis Armstrong, you said, and of course, he was a trumpet player, but also, you know, when you started watching or listening to some of the more how the saxophonists would play. And so tell me, having played both and having still currently you do both genres, the difference between playing jazz sax as opposed to regular on a regular track, playing sax on a regular track, from a musician's perspective, and you know, what you have learned, how would you define the difference as being?
1: See, I have to concede that my repertoire of playing sax is quite limited. I haven't played much pop to begin with. From the day I started, we were playing jazz standards, the stuff from the Great American Songbook. So, to be honest, I was doing my interpretation of it, definitely influenced by all these giants like Stan Getz and Coltrane. Just now we played Ben Webster. So for ballads, I can tell you I was definitely influenced by the way Ben Webster played. And for Latin stuff, definitely I would have wanted to sound like Stan Getz. His tone was also very mellow, very sweet on the ear. See, I'm not a big fan of funk music. Personality is such, I think the best way to really reach out to most audiences is playing good funk saxophone, which I'm pretty poor at it, and I don't attempt to be good at it either, because I'm kind of, one can say, I'm stuck in a cocoon where the jazz standards played on a saxophone and also doing the vocal over it satisfies me. And I've been very fortunate. There's been a little demand also for it. So for the past 20 years, I've always been playing. That's the real story.
0: Right, okay. And we also touched earlier on your early years as a band, in your formative years, as you started off calling yourselves Jags.
2: Jags Quartet.
0: Yes. Jags Quartet, yes. And then, so 20 years down, here we are now. And tell us a bit about, you know,
2: how we evolved.
0: Yeah, how it evolved to your...
1: So Jags Quartet didn't last very long. Because we, after we formed it, we did get a contract at Mount Lavinia Hotel for Sunday afternoons by the terrace. That lasted for about a year. And it so happened, while playing there, we also got a call from Jai Kilton, and they wanted us to play two nights there. And it so happened, as always, musicians have different ideas, opposing views. Sometimes you find it difficult to get along. Very similar things happened, and we kind of disintegrated. But I still kept on playing. And that was the time I got my first, I would say the real break was getting a contract for Friday nights at the Cinnamon Grand Lobby in 2010. There we started off with three fabulous, fantastic musicians. And I will say I was nowhere near them. But they were, I'm going to mention the three names, they were kind enough to play with me. That was Dr. Sumudhi Suravir on drums, a guy from New Zealand, Isaac Smith, on double bass, and the legend Ishanta Piris on piano. I must say, Sumudhi and all of them are very encouraging. They let me really grow. About 1.5 years of playing with them, and they had their commitments. Ishant, I think, if I remember, he left the country also. And somebody started his school. And right. Then I was able to play with the people who used to substitute for them. One such was Revel. And Revel and I became very close.
0: That's Revel Craig.
1: Revel Craig, yes. Craig.
0: And what was the outfit called at the time?
1: So at that time, and we called it G9th. The name given by Ashane Bernard, who was also part of that. See, there were many lineups in Cinnamon Grand. I was the one who was remaining. So then Rebel, Alston on bass, and one time Basil on bass, one time Maxi Peters on bass. But Rebel stood along throughout the period. And so happened, we had very many drummers also, including Roy Lee Andrews, Christopher Prince. But Rebel and I had this relationship for about 3 years of playing together, where I really learned so many songs thanks to him. He used to give me, learn these two and come. So again, that was a period of massive growth for me, 2010 to about 14. By that time, I mean, we are all young and, you know, we like to do our own thing. I was like, now is the time I want to find my own self, try my own band. That's where En Route was born. It so happened, currently I'm playing with the same musicians. It so happens, like, this was in 2014. I kind of picked some people who were friendly with me. We hadn't played together. And one such was our drummer, Niroshan De Silva, who had left the band Flame, and he was free. Then I wanted Shobhi Perera to play with us, who actually did come in. Shobhi and I were just friends. We had never played together. But then Debbie used to sometimes sub for Rebel, and I found her. She was a pianist. I called her also. And who was the drummer? Niroshan, Debbie, Shobhi, and we had a guitarist as well. That was Niroshan's idea, Kamal Pereira, who is quite well known. And we gave a new name, started rehearsing in the house. I had a basement where we had the full setup, a piano, a drum kit, and we rehearsed a lot and got a repertoire done. And it so happened, we got a call saying, can you all play Saturday nights as well at the Cinnamon Grand? So I thought, okay, Saturday nights, let me have my own unit called En Route. That's how En Route was born.
0: Okay.
1: And to tell you again, there were different lineups. At one time, Maxi Peters came, one time Suraj Gunawardena came, but the longest period was with Maxi Peters. Well, with him, we also experimented by trying to do our own shows. So 2015, celebrating 100 years of Sinatra's life, we did a tribute show that was quite well received. So we thought, let's do something more, and we got this title, The Great American Songbook with En Route, and did a series of shows. After the second volume, again, musicians change. As I told you, we have difference in opinion. There'll be times you just can't work together anymore. I'll quickly finish. And then there was a period of about 5 years where Dilip Sinharatna came on piano, Shobhi Perera was playing bass, and Charit Fernandez was on drums. That was another period where we became very busy. We had lots of work that time and probably grew more. And Charit had to leave to Australia, and Shobhi had so many things going for him on his own. He became very busy. Dilip also had his own career. So once again, it so happened I called up the same musician, and now we are playing together. That's this original En Route lineup.
0: Right, great. So, like you said, sometimes it's difficult to stay together because the paths converge and paths diverge, and everyone's got their own path and career also. And you have your own career as a doctor as well. And so it's amazing how you manage to balance these things. But more on that later on. So right now we're going to get into another track that Ghana has selected. Stan Getz, he mentioned, is one of his a standout musician that influenced him. And we're going to play How High the Moon. Would like to say anything about Getz's playing and what it means to you, just briefly, before we get into the track, Jana?
1: Well, nothing to say. I just love to listen to him.
0: Okay, then. All right, so we're going to listen to Stan Getz with How High the Moon.

0: So that was How High the Moon, Stan Getz from his Anthology 5, featuring a stellar jam session lineup, recorded in 1947 at the Civic Auditorium in Pasadena in California. The musicians include Charlie Shevers on trumpet, Willie Smith on alto sax, and Stan Getz on tenor sax, Red Norvo on vibraphone, and Oscar Moore on guitar, Johnny Miller on bass, Louis Belson on drums, and Nature Boy on piano. So, Stan Getz on High High the Moon, and that was one of Ghana's favorites. And we are in conversation with Dr. Gananath Dasanayake, who's a saxophonist, and talking about his journey in jazz and influences, and how he took up the saxophone and musicians he met along the way. And so, Gananath, we were talking about the different groups that you formed over the years. Let's now touch on how you balance. You also mentioned about each of them sometimes, you know, careers come into conflict with the music and then you have to part ways. But how have you managed to balance a career as a medical doctor, which is no less demanding than any other career? I'm sure it has its own demands, and the rigors of, you know, playing as a musician. And, you know, sometimes it's a delicate balancing act how you manage both. Both can be quite demanding.
1: It's a great question, Rukshan. Well, let me say, I guess everything becomes a choice at the end of the day. Here, well, when you're very passionate about something, you don't have much of a choice. You just got to follow what you want to really follow. So I'll put it this way. I have adjusted everything in life to ensure that I will have some place for music. When I say place, there's room for music, in which I can quote you a example that I actually resigned from the government service the moment I qualified and started my medical work, because if I stayed on, I would not have been able to be in Colombo. And I can tell you the one and only reason was, at that time Colombo was the only place where I could play. I was posted outstation, I would not have got the chance to play. So to retain and ensure that I've got a chance to play, I made every decision related to medicine. Well, I put it in a way, it's not about practice of medicine, but the logistic part of it. Where would I be? What would be my hours? Will I have to do night shifts? So considering all those, I've taken decisions in my medical career. And luckily for me, I've somehow been able to manage to retain the medical career also. Because that also does give me a lot of satisfaction, just like music does. But to be very frank, I love music.
0: Yeah, and so that's something unique perhaps with you, because you don't find many doctor cum musicians around. You do find a lot of people working in the, you know, private sector, corporate sector, in any other sphere, as accountants, marketing, etc. But and balancing that with their music career. But very rarely, I think, you would find, or I have come across, someone balancing both a medical profession and music. So kudos to you for being able to juggle both and figuring out a way through that to also follow your passions. And that's something that's very important, I think, as a musician, to, you know, play. It comes out eventually when you play.
1: Just if I were to add, I mean, playing selectively is not as demanding as being a professional, full-time professional musician playing commercial music, which is way more demanding than what we are doing. So I guess that helps too, being in this particular genre.
0: Right. And so we're running out of time right now. But before we close, I'd like to quickly gonna touch on your thoughts on the improvisation and innovation, which is sort of a pillar in jazz. And playing the sax allows you to do so. Just tell us a bit more on that and your take on that.
1: That I call the freedom.
0: The freedom, yes.
1: Yeah, improvisation, which is a key element in jazz music. Well, I think that is the most attractive or the appealing thing about this genre, where the musician or the singer or whoever is taking the lead gets a chance to interpret what he wants to interpret of a piece of written music, which is very contrasting to a classical musician, where you're judged by the way you have honored the written musical score to the letter. Here, it's completely different. It's how you have made yourself feel and the energy that is created to give out a certain emotion in you. So each one will have their way of expressing that emotion through their instrument or vocally. It's absolute freedom to express is what I think is the highlight of jazz music.
0: Right, thank you for that. And any words of advice to budding musicians or people taking up sax, for example?
1: Number one, follow your heart. If you like to play violin or piano or sax or whatever, follow your heart. And you might be good at all four or many more. In that case, try everything. But sometimes there'll be limitations with time and logistics. You can't do everything. So ensure you absolutely trust your heart and follow it. Ultimately, you will know yourself more than anyone else. There can be so-called authorities who will have their views. They'll have their share of advice. They might be far more experienced than you. However, take everything. But at the end of the day, you got to follow your heart. Trust your gut.
0: All right. Thank you, Gana. And before we wind up, very quickly about JU now. You're the president of current president of JU, and there's been the team has managed to revive the Jazz Sundays. So every first Sunday of the month, and today will also be a Jazz Sunday happening at the CR.
1: Yes, looking forward to it very much.
0: And maybe at the jam session. So make your way over to CRNFC for some live jazz and musicians. Being part of Jazz Sunday, and hope to see you all there. And do you want to quickly touch on some plans of JU for future and what it's been like, bringing it back together?
1: So at the moment, we've been very fortunate that we have managed to restart that jazz session, which takes place on every first Sunday of the month. I always say, come rain or shine. So that has been established now, and I think we are growing in terms of numbers, the turnout, and we are growing in terms of musician participation, and we hope to reach out to more younger musicians and younger followers. And I feel Rukshan is also part of our committee. I always trust my gut, we are in the right direction. And what we are going to do in the future, we can't discuss it here. That we shall do, and you shall hopefully be part of it and support us. Thank you.
0: So our thanks to Dr. Gananath Dasanayake for taking time off and coming on our show, All the Jazz, today. And thanks for sharing your thoughts and inspirations and views.
1: Thank you, Rukshan, for having me. I'm truly honored to be a part of this program today.
0: Thank you for being here. And

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1: The news in brief is brought to you by
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2: Fuel prices revised. The Sri Lanka Petroleum Corporation says that the new prices will be effective from last midnight, and the price of a litre of Lanka white diesel has been increased by 10 rupees, and its new price is 392 rupees. The price of a litre of octane 92 petrol has been increased by 12 rupees, and its new price is 410 rupees. The new price of a litre of Lanka super diesel is 458 rupees, and it has been increased by 15 rupees. The price of a litre of octane 95 petrol has also been increased by 15 rupees to new price 470 rupees.
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2: A 39-year-old man has been arrested in Austria in connection with a case in which rat poison was found in jars of baby food, police say. 2 weeks ago, a jar of carrot and potato puree was found to contain the poison in the eastern state of Burgenland, prompting manufacturer to recall an entire range of its products. A total of 5 contaminated jars were safely recovered in Austria, the Czech Republic and Slovakia before they could be consumed.
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2: Cricket news, Ruturaj Gaikwad and Impact substitute Karthik Sharma put on an unbroken partnership of 98 as Chennai Super Kings cruised to an 8-wicket win over Mumbai Indians. Captain Gaikwad struck 67 while Karthik hit 54 as Chennai reached their target of 160 with 11 balls to spare. Well, that was the news in brief. You are with Radio Sri Lanka.

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Alright, with that, it's time for me to leave the studio. 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Bye-bye from me.

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2: Wishing you a wonderful Sunday. It's me, Sunal, taking over the control here at Radio Sri Lanka, control of the music and the ability to give you nothing but the best in music throughout your Sunday afternoon. So it's already 10 minutes past 12, and Gitanjali, a big thank you goes out to you for keeping our listeners entertained with all of the music, and Rukshan as well, having a guest over for today with all their jazz. A big thank you for both of you, wishing you both to have a great, great weekend ahead. We're heading towards Monday tomorrow, but I'm sorry for reminding that, but still, Monday is inevitable, and 3rd of May today it is. We're going to move on with some beautiful soul music for your entertainment this Sunday afternoon, because I feel that is a great way to spend some good quality time with, say, your loved ones, whoever it is. Because it's a Sunday, we take things slow. Glenn Jones.

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You're with Radio Sri Lanka, and that was the unmistakable voice of Teddy Pendergrass with Love TKO. Smooth, soulful, and just a little bit honest about love not always going the way we plan. On a hot afternoon like this, it's a Sunday, but still, that track just glides along perfectly. A laid back, a little emotional, but still keeping things very, very cool. So whether you're taking a break, heading out for lunch, or just trying to escape the heat for a moment, stay right where you are, because love certainly will follow on Radio Sri Lanka on Saturday Brunch Time Beat, or Sunday Brunch Time Beat. We've got Aretha Franklin featuring Michael McDonald lined up next.

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This has got to be the saddest day of my life. I called you here today for a bit of bad news. I won't be able to see you anymore because of my obligations and the ties that you have. We've been meeting here every day. And since this is our last day together, I want to hold you just one more time. When you turn and walk away, don't look back. I want to remember you just like this. Let's just kiss and say goodbye.

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A great collection of music, I certainly hope, for you on a wonderful Sunday afternoon. It's the 3rd of May 2026, slowly heading towards the week coming ahead, but you know, until then, we're definitely going to take it slow, smooth and nice. You just heard the voice of Harold Melvin and the Blue Notes with If You Don't Know Me By Now. A song that says it straight, right? If someone still hasn't figured you out after all this time, well, maybe they never will. And beautiful, timeless, classic music coming to you, and that was Philly Soul Feel, perfect for easing you through this afternoon. Stay with me, more great music following right now on Radio Sri Lanka. We've got the vocals of Diana Ross lined up next.

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2: 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The time is 1:10 to be precise. And at 1:15, the main news bulletin will be brought to you by Geetanjali Ramanayake from the Sri Lanka Broadcasting Corporation. 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Until then.

0: 1:15 p.m. This is the Sri Lanka Broadcasting Corporation. The news edited by Danushka Madhavala and read by Geethanjali Ramanayake. The headlines. It is stressed that the government has been able to successfully face all the challenges as a result of proper financial management. The environment has been created in a situation where every country highly appreciates the diplomacy of the country. A national policy and a curriculum exchange framework on micro-credentials will be developed. Regional learning centers will be established in many areas in the country. The police headquarters says that crime and drug prevention operations are continuing throughout the island. Steps are being taken to resolve many issues at the Ragama Teaching Hospital. Foreign news: oil tanker hijacked off coast of Yemen and taken towards Somalia. Minister Dr. Anil Jayanta Fernando says that the government has been able to successfully face all the challenges as a result of proper financial management. The government has achieved many great achievements in various fields. Instead of creating a social discourse on this, certain groups are working to spread baseless false information in the country. It is important to think about this wisely. The economically collapsed country has been brought to a stable position. The minister also said that the budget deficit has been maintained at the lowest level since 1957 at 2 and 3 decimals percent, the minister said. Accordingly, the goals towards sustainability are easy and the need to obtain loans is also minimized. Inflation is also under good control. Inflation has been controlled in a way that the country can absorb its impact in line with the rising prices of goods in the foreign market due to the prevailing war situation. Even though global fuel prices increased, it's possible to manage it without passing its full impact onto the people. The minister also told the national radio that all this is due to the correct financial management of the government. The environment has been created in a situation where every country highly appreciates the diplomacy of the country. The International Monetary Fund has also evaluated the government's program. Minister Dr. Anil Jayanta Fernando pointed out that the transparency and correct actions of the government are the reasons for these results. He also expressed confidence that although certain groups are working to create uncertainty in the country, all those challenges will be overcome with the confidence of the government. A national policy and a curriculum exchange framework on micro-credentials will be developed. It is being developed with the support of the Commonwealth Learning Organization. For this, an agreement is also scheduled to be signed between the Commonwealth Learning Organization and the Minister of Education, Higher Education and Vocational Training. It has also been proposed to hold a workshop in Colombo next month to prepare the relevant work. Micro-credentials are an internationally recognized effective mechanism for lifelong learning, improving the skills of the workforce and promoting employability that responds to rapid technological changes and labor market demands. The police headquarters say that crime and prevention operations are continuing throughout the island. These operations are being carried out in a manner that covers all regional police stations as per the instructions of the Inspector General of Police. The aim is to arrest suspects involved in crime and drugs. 27,042 personal checks were carried out yesterday. The police say that 593 persons were arrested on suspicion. Among them, there were 51 warrants. Deputy Minister of Defence Major General Aruna Jayasekara visited the Sri Lanka Coast Guard's headquarters in Mirissa and the Defence Training Service School in Balapitiya. The Deputy Minister appreciated the role played by the Coast Guard in saving lives. Meanwhile, Defence Secretary Air Vice Marshal Sampath Thuyakontha visited the Sri Dalda Maligawa in Kandy and after offering obeisance to the sacred tooth relic yesterday, met the Malvatu Askiri Mahanayaka Theros and received their blessings. At that time, the Defence Secretary stated to the Mahanayaka Theros that the drug trade operated by the underworld has been disrupted. This news broadcast comes to you from the Sri Lanka Broadcasting Corporation. steps are being taken to resolve many issues at the Ragama Teaching Hospital. Its management and services are to be streamlined and its efficiency and facilities are to be developed. These measures were taken at the hospital's management committee meeting held yesterday under the patronage of Deputy Minister Dr. Hansaka Vijayamani and Minister Professor Krishantha Besena. In accordance with the action plan for the year 2026, attention was paid to many areas, including the development of the hospital's infrastructure, patient care services, and human resource management, as well as procurement of medicines, surgical materials, and equipment. Steps have been taken to provide prompt solutions to many issues existing at the hospital. The Russian Health Minister Mikhail Murashko and his delegation have arrived in the island. They were received by Minister Professor Krishantha Besena and a group of the Bandaranaike International Airport in Khatronaika. During the three-day official visit of the Russian Health Minister, he is scheduled to hold a special discussion with the Health Minister. He will also meet the Minister of Foreign Affairs, Foreign Employment and Tourism. The census to update the information of the first round of Aswasuma beneficiaries has begun. Its chairman, Nimal Kotavalagedra, stated that after the selection committee meeting, the applications of the beneficiaries will be examined and the information will be provided to the census officers. It's important for the beneficiaries to stay at home to make the census successful. The survey is scheduled to be completed this month. Approval has been obtained for payments to the 2023 Aswasuma beneficiaries until the end of June. Therefore, the survey should be completed before that month. Then time will be allocated for appeals. Mr. Kotavalagedra said that the responsibility of the beneficiaries is to start self-employment based on this subsidy and restore the economy. And that ends local news for now.
1: The main news story is brought to you by Siddhalepa Vedamahatmya.
0: Main news story, President of the Republic of Maldives, Dr. Mohamed Murisu, will undertake a state visit to Sri Lanka from 4th to 5th May 2026 on the invitation of President Annakumara Dissanayake. This marks President Murisu's first visit to Sri Lanka since assuming office in 2023. During the visit, he is expected to hold bilateral talks with President Dissanayake on further strengthening the long-standing friendship and cooperation between the two countries. Several memoranda of understanding are also expected to be signed, reflecting the shared commitment of both countries to deepen collaboration in various spheres. President Murisu will be accompanied by First Lady Sajida Mohammed and several senior cabinet ministers, including the Minister of Foreign Affairs and senior officials of the government of Maldives. And that was the main news story.
1: The main news story was brought to you by Siddhalepa Vedamahatmya.
2: Development News.
0: The foundation stone for a new house to be built for a low-income family residing in Yalabova area in Vallavaya, Pradesh Sabha area under the Rich Country, a Beautiful Life program was laid on the 2nd. The National Housing Development Authority will spend 1 million rupees for the project. In addition, the labour contribution of the residents of the area is also to be obtained for the construction of the house. The work on this house is planned to be completed before the end of this year. Meanwhile, a new house has been handed over to a needy family under a social service project carried out by the Leo Society of the Slit Higher Education Institute in Malabe. The initiative, implemented under the Hadagasma 2 project, aimed to provide a safe and stable living environment for a destitute family. The project was supported by the Nanasavi organization, which contributed to the successful completion of the construction. The foundation stone for the house is laid on the 16th of February. The completed house is officially handed over to the family on the 25th of April at a dedication ceremony attended by club members and invited guests. And that was development news.
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0: airlines will be able to cancel flights weeks in advance without losing valuable takeoff and landing slots at busy airports if they face fuel shortages this summer. New contingency plans have been drawn up by the government to let carriers plan ahead, helping to avoid disruptive last-minute cancellations for passengers. Ministers have also asked the UK's 4 refineries to maximize jet fuel supply and are exploring ways to increase supplies from the US. Airlines say they are not currently experiencing fuel supply problems, but experts have warned that disruption to deliveries because of Iran war could bring shortages within weeks. That was Business News.
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0: Regional learning centers will be established in many areas in the country. Its aim is to increase commercial education in the country. The estimated cost for this is 290 million rupees. It will be implemented as a major investment project from 2026 to 2028. Under this, 100 learning centers will be established. The project has also been included in the state investment plan. The initial phase of this is being implemented as a pilot project this year. Under this, 25 regional learning centers will be established at district level. The government hopes to establish other centers based on the progress of the pilot project. And that was Economic News.
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0: In Watch Light this afternoon, the Department of Census and Statistics says that the prevalence of non-communicable diseases has increased among the people over the age of 35 in Sri Lanka. It has been revealed that 94% of the total population over the age of 35 in Sri Lanka suffers from at least one non-communicable disease. The highest number of them are those between the age of 80 and 84. The prevalence of NCDs in that group is 65.9%, and that was Watch Light.
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0: World news headlines: oil tanker hijacked off coast of Yemen and taken towards Somalia. Germany says US troop withdrawal foreseeable as Trump warns of more cuts. And Taiwan president visits Eswatini days after blaming China for cancelled trip. Somali pirates have hijacked an oil tanker off the coast of Yemen. The Yemeni Coast Guard earlier said the tanker, MT Eureka, had been hijacked and was headed towards Somalia. Sources said it was overrun by pirates in the Gulf of Aden near the port of Kana. The pirates departed a remote coastal area near the seaside town of Kandala, which sits on the Gulf of Aden. It marks the second hijacking of an oil tanker in the area in the 10-day period following the hijacking of Honor 25 by Somali pirates on April 22nd. The ship called Honor 25 was carrying 18,500 barrels of oil bound for Mogadishu. Germany's defense minister has said the US decision to withdraw 5,000 troops from his country was foreseeable, as the NATO military alliance says it's seeking clarification from Washington. Speaking to DPA news agency, Boris Pistorius also stressed the presence of American soldiers in Europe and particularly in Germany is in our interest and in the interest of the US. Meanwhile, NATO spokeswoman Alison Hart said the alliance was working with the US to understand the details of their decision. When asked on Saturday night about the withdrawal of troops, Trump said, "We are going to cut way down, and we are cutting a lot further than 5,000. He did not provide more details. Taiwan's President Lai Ching-te has arrived in Eswatini days after his government said a trip had been cancelled due to China pressuring African countries to stop him flying over their territories. His visit to Eswatini, Taiwan's only diplomatic ally in Africa, followed days of careful arrangements by the diplomatic and national security teams, he said. Without giving further details on how he reached the country, and China described the visit as a stowaway-style escape farce, China views Taiwan as part of the territory with no right to state-to-state relations. Images showed Lai being welcomed by Eswatini Prime Minister Russell Dlamini as he walked past a guard of honor. And that ends World News.
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0: The Miami Grand Prix has been moved forward by 3 hours to 18 hours BST because of the threat of thunderstorms. And world champion Lando Norris says the Formula One drivers will be thrown in at the deep end by the expected wet weather today. The McLaren driver is one of the vast majority of the grid who have not yet experienced the 2026 cars in wet conditions following the biggest rule change in the sport's history. The massive amount of electrical power available in the new engines and the issues teams have been having deploying it in a predictable manner threaten a bit more chaos, as Norris puts in. And that was sports news.
7: Weather report.
0: Showers or thunder showers will occur at several places in the western, Subragamo, central, northwestern, north central, and eastern provinces and in the Badulagol, Mathura districts after 2 p.m. Fairly heavy falls above 50 mm are likely at some places in the Subragamo province and in the Colombo, Kalutragol, and Mathura districts. And before we conclude this news broadcast, the headlines again. It is stressed that the government has been able to successfully face all the challenges as a result of proper financial management. The environment has been created in a situation where every country highly appreciates the diplomacy of our country. A national policy and a curriculum exchange framework on micro-credentials will be developed. Regional learning centers will be established in many areas of the country. The police headquarters says that crime and drug prevention operations are continuing throughout the island. Steps are being taken to resolve many issues at the Ragam Teaching Hospital. Oil tanker hijacked off the coast of Yemen and taken towards Somalia. Well, with that, we end this news broadcast from the Sri Lanka Broadcasting Corporation. And now it's over to Sonal to continue the rest of the programs this Sunday afternoon. Over to you, Sonal.
8: Thank you, Geetanjali, for bringing us the bulletin of news this wonderful Sunday afternoon, 33 minutes past 1. 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
4: Today is the International Press Freedom Day. The United Nations General Assembly declared the date on the 20th of December 1993. The Free Press Index has several criteria. The professional freedom of journalists and other media professionals exposing corruption and irregularities and making them public are some of such criteria. Sri Lanka has advanced 5 places in the Global Press Freedom Index.
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4: News overseas, Germany's defense minister has said the US decision to withdraw 5,000 troops from his country was foreseeable, as the NATO military alliance says it is seeking clarification from Washington. Speaking to the

0: DPA news agency Boris Pistorius also stressed, the presence of American soldiers in Europe and particularly in Germany is in their interest and in the interest of the US. Meanwhile, NATO spokeswoman Alison Hart said the alliance was working with the US to understand the details of their decision.
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0: In sports news, it's F1. The Miami Grand Prix has been moved forward by 3 hours to 6 BST or 1800 BST because of the threat of thunderstorms. World champion Lando Norris says the Formula One drivers will be thrown in at the deep end by the expected wet weather today. The McLaren driver is one of the vast majority of the grid who have not yet experienced in 2026 cars in wet conditions following the biggest rule change in the sports industry. That sums up the news in brief. 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

You're listening to Radio Sri Lanka. Welcome to Holiday Choice on RSL. We are coming to you live from the studios of the Sri Lanka Broadcasting Corporation. Amazing vibes here on Radio Sri Lanka. With me, Sonal. I'm going to be here accompanying you throughout the Holiday Choice program as per the usual on a Sunday afternoon up until 4 p.m. What you have to do, you're already doing it right now, 011-269-4316. Once again, the number, 011-269-4316. What you have to call and let me know what you would love to hear this afternoon. It's a calming Sunday, I'd like to believe, and a bit hot. Not bit, very much hot. It's 33 degrees Celsius here in Colombo, and there is some prediction that it might rain in the latter part of the evening, but still, amazing vibes, heat waves as well. But at the same time, we're going to move on with the first choice that we have on Holiday Choice. That's right, let's begin with something uplifting. A request from Husaina Ali in Dehivala, a song that has a way of lifting spirits and reminding us that even on the toughest of days, there's always strength to carry us through. This is Josh Groban on the show for you, Husaina Ali.

9:02, you're with Radio Sri Lanka. Welcome back, this is Holiday Choice. Now here's a song that speaks about dreams. Big dreams, bold dreams, and the courage to chase them. Coming in from Vajira De Silva in Dehivala. Hello to you, Vajira. El Martino with The Impossible Dream.

13 minutes past 2, you're with Radio Sri Lanka. This is Holiday Choice. We're taking it slow, smooth and nice. But at this point in time, this is your request program, Holiday Choice, where you get to pick and choose what you want on a beautiful Sunday. We just heard El Martino's The Impossible Dream, and we're going back to The King right now. Now, this request comes from Mary Pereira in Vallavata, a gentle reminder with the song that sometimes it's the smallest things that become the most meaningful parts of love. Elvis Presley on the show for you, Mary Pereira.

0: With Radio Sri Lanka, that was Elvis Presley singing The Golden Records Volume 3, Anything That's Part of You, a beautiful track for your Sunday afternoon. And we will certainly move on with more music, hoping you're having a great time with your, you know, loved ones, spending time with some friends, perhaps some colleagues, having a brunch, having lunch, and having a little drink. That's all right on a weekend, I'd suppose, but please don't drink and drive if you're planning on doing that. And since this is a long weekend as well, it's the Friday, we had a holiday for the May Day, and everything that happened after that, it's quite interesting to, you know, say that you might be on the road because it's the long weekend and you're coming back to Colombo or planning to come back from outstation, or even if you're from outstation, that doesn't matter. Please do drive safe wherever you take your vehicle, and you know, keep your wits about you. 17 minutes past 2, we move on with more requests, and now a very special birthday moment. Now, warm wishes are going out to our very own SLBC Radio Sri Lanka announcer, Geetanjali Ramanayake, because she's apparently celebrating her birthday tomorrow, that is the 4th of May 2026, and there are warm wishes going out to her from Shanti Dhanapala from Ratmalana, along with Savitri Bharati, Susila Hensman and Devini Palapatwala. Thank you very, very much, Shanti, for that request and the birthday dedication. We're wishing all the very best to Geetanjali to have a wonderful, wonderful year filled with happiness, love and laughter. Also, to come here repeatedly as well to keep you well entertained throughout the day. Here's a simple but heartfelt message in a song, Hank Loughlin with this song just for you.
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Well, thank you very, very much for that wonderful track, Hank Loughlin, on the show with that special birthday moment. Now moving on with a thoughtful and slightly nostalgic number from Ranil Wickremesekara. Hello to you, Ranil. Lovely having you and everyone on the show. We do have dedications going out to Amal and Tamara Dunville, and also Amita and Samantha De Costa tuned in. Lovely, lovely people. Thank you very much tuned in from, I think, Columbus 7, Ranil. So, this one, Jim Reeves will be singing I Missed Me. Sometimes songs say what we don't always say out loud.

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You're with Radio Sri Lanka, 26 minutes past 2 already, and here's a warm dedication from Ruth Vikramasekara in Kurunagala. Hello to you, Ruth. Going out to Krishanti, Malkanti, Doreen, Amal, Ajit and Natasha Rodrigo. Everyone tuned in right now. Welcome to the program, everybody. If this is the first time that you're tuning in, that's great. Now, this is a song that feels like a story being told gently. This is Faustine Allen with Once Upon a Time. RSL.

Well, once upon a time, Foster and Alan taking you along those beautiful musical numbers this Sunday afternoon, 2:30 ET time. Now we move on with another beautiful request from Carmen and Tony Ferdinandez from Maharagama, along with Rosemary Kern from Colombo 8. Thank you very much, Carmen and Tony, for this wonderful request. Wolf Carter with What a Friend We Have in Mother.

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3: With Radio Sri Lanka, another one of your favorite tunes coming your way. A beautiful dedication from Mazia Halaj from Moratua, going out to Ruth De Kretzer all the way from Melbourne, Australia, tuned in right now. Hello to you, Ruth. Sean Devithanagi of Medihana, Philomena Fernanda of Jaila, Nimali Vijayavadhan of Colombo 5, Doreen Junkir from Watala, Sherin Peters, hello to you from Moratua, Nelufa Don Sebastian from Moratua, and also joining us with today, Relina Samsuddin from Colombo 3. Thank you very, very much, Mazia, for the call and all of the dedications. That's a whole circle of love right there. We have Derek Junkir as the local talent about to sing this specific track. This is Tennessee Waltz.
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You're with Radio Sri Lanka. Welcome back. 38 minutes past 2. And a quick reminder, I'm going to be up until 4 p.m. Just 1 hour and 20 minutes more to go. So make your requests as soon as possible. Now we are moving on with another beautiful request from Tony and Maria Kanaik in Ratmalana. This is a song that feels like a fresh start, a new day, and a hopeful tomorrow. You wanted to listen to Rex Allen with Morgan, One More Sunrise. And Tony wanted me to wish our very own colleague, Geethanjali Ramanayake, who is celebrating her birthday tomorrow, a very, very happy birthday as well. Thank you very much, Tony. Hope you enjoy the song.

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You're with Radio Sri Lanka, 42 minutes past 2 is your time. Now here's a beautiful promise in a form of a song coming from Sunil and Krishni Fernando from Rukmalgama. Welcome to the show, Sunil and Krishni, the lovely couple always tuned in. And this is a simple message, but one that means everything. Charlie Lansborough with I Will Love You All My Life.

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2: Minutes past 2, you're with Radio Sri Lanka. Holiday choice is up for grabs. We move on with another warm birthday wish for our very own Geetanjali Ramanayake. Hello to you, Glenn and Dammika Jensen in Angoda. You wanted to wish her all the very best and a happy birthday for tomorrow. And they're joined by Sandra, Roshan, and even a little mention of me. That is the song that I'm going to play for you. The Lord is My Shepherd by Stuart Townend. So hope you enjoy. Thank you very much, Glenn and Dammika, for that request.

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1: Beautiful spiritual number that was to a town end with The Lord is My Shepherd. Hoping once again you are having a great Sunday in the comfort of your own home, enjoying some lunch, a cup of tea, cup of coffee, or even in this heat, something like fruit juice perhaps. I'd like a fruit juice. And let's move on with one more song and then say hello to the news in brief coming at 55. A classic from Premi Vijayaratna in Nigambo. Hello to you, Premi. Thank you very, very much. A song that takes you far, far away, wide open spaces, simple melodies, and that timeless country charm always at heart. This is Marty Robbins with Red River Valley.

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1: News overseas, Taiwan's President Lai Ching-te has arrived in Eswatini days after his government said a trip had been cancelled due to China pressuring African countries to stop him flying over their territories. His visit to Eswatini, Taiwan's only diplomatic ally in Africa, followed days of careful arrangements by the diplomatic and national security teams, he said, without giving further details on how he reached the country.
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1: News in football, Barcelona moved to within 2 points of claiming a second successive La Liga title with a hard-fought 2-1 win at Osasuna to move 14 points clear at the top. Hansi Flick's side will be confirmed as champions if Real Madrid do not win at Espanyol on Sunday. If Real win, Barcelona will wrap up the league title by avoiding defeat at home to Real on the 10th of May. That sums up the news in brief. 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

Welcome back. This is Holiday Choice on Radio Sri Lanka with me, Sunal Parnavitana. Hoping you are enjoying all of the music being played out for you this afternoon. Stay tuned to RSL. And if you still didn't get your request on board the show, I'm sorry if I couldn't get your call and if you called and I couldn't get it. But still, there's chance for you to get your request on the final hour of the show, where I'm going to be here up until 4 p.m. Alright, let's move on with the first request for the final hour of the show. And yet another birthday wish for our very own Geetanjali Ramanayake. Thank you very much. This request is from Iris, Dave, Kevin, Ira, Stefan, Delusha and Tristan from Joyala, along with Mary Divesa and family from Tehivala as well. This is a song filled with warmth and affection. This is A Heart Full of Love. Eddie Arnold on the show. Thank you very much, Iris, for the call.

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2: Alright, hope you enjoyed the song, Eddie Arnold with A Heart Full of Love for a Handful of Kisses. Well, beautiful titles of these whole numbers, isn't it? Makes so much very sense wherever you are. Anyways, we're gonna move on with more birthday love for our very own Geetanjali, coming in from Anumaya Nutaraja Singha from Kirillavala, with a song that carries a message across any distance. This is Wherever You Are, Daniel or Donald, once again on the show.

Wherever you are, we come to you. That is Radio Sri Lanka's Logan with its amazing music. Coming to you live from the Sri Lanka Broadcasting Corporation, it has been certainly a pleasure broadcasting to you for 100 years plus. Broadcasting excellence from Radio Sri Lanka. Of course, stay tuned for more beautiful music coming your way. These are the show. Now here's a smooth and romantic number from June Alden's. Hello to you, June. Canis DeMille, Mildred Pereira, Dylan DeMille, Susan Pereira, and also not forgetting Bernie C. DeMann from Kalabovila. With this song, the title says it all. Vicky Leandros with The Love in Your Eyes. Quite an interesting choice this is, June. Thank you very much. And also, did you know that Vicky Leandros, she's a singer and a former deputy mayor of Piraeus. And she was born in, Greece. And she is a Greek and German nationality holder. Something that you did not know, perhaps. This is Vicky Leandros' version of The Love in Your Eyes.

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3: 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Now, a careful and thoughtful request from Sharon and dedicated to John, Johan and Krishan Gomez from Nigambo. Welcome to the show, everybody. And this is Sir Cliff Richard's version of singing Take Good Care of Her, a beautiful, beautiful number for you, Sharon.

0: 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Now we move on with the beautiful request of... Let me have a look. Maya Lukubalasurya. Hello to you, Maya. Welcome to the show. A reflective number from your end. A song that makes you pause and think about life, journeys, and where they lead. And life can certainly be amazing and surprising, of course, at times. But that's the way it goes, isn't it? That's how life it is. This is Gary Ellis with Ticket to Heaven.
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3: You're with Radio Sri Lanka and the time is already 23 minutes past 3. If you're thinking, if you have a special day, which is today, tomorrow or wherever it may be, you can call us on our hotline number 011-269-4316 and give out a request or a dedication so that you can celebrate it in style. It's a wonderful way to celebrate with your loved one, so make sure you call us on our hotline number 011-269-4316. Or even if you have a gathering, you can call us and give us the dedication names so that we can handle the rest. We're going to move on with more music for you on Radio Sri Lanka. A lovely request from Electra Fernando coming right up. This is a song that reminds us that true love never fades. It simply grows stronger over time. This is Timeless and True Love.
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Moving on with another heartfelt dedication from Joyce Veerathunga in Rajagiriya, going out to the lovely Chris and Dilrukshi Desaram couple tuned in right now. Thank you very much, Joyce, Chris, and Dilkushi Desaram. Sorry if I got your name wrong, but it's Chris and Dilkushi, and Joyce tuned in right now. And this is a song that has comforted generations and reminds us that no one ever walks alone. Andy Williams on the show.

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With Radio Sri Lanka, 32 minutes past 3, you still have the time to request beautiful music from me up until 4 p.m. So quickly call until, the offer stands until the requests run out. So make sure you quickly call us on our hotline number 011-269-4316. Now we head on to another beautiful number. This is coming to you from Sarath, Roshan, Onadi, Nathalie, Dylan, and also Rosemary Patanotta Begunavardhana from Athidia, alongside their friend Marlin Kotlin from Colombo 4. She wants to dedicate this song to Geetanjali Ramanayake, who will be celebrating her birthday tomorrow, that is the 4th of May 2026, on a lovely Monday. Thank you very, very much once again, Rosemary. This is Jim Reeves on the show with This World Is Not My Home.

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Welcome back. This is Holiday Choice, and the time is flying at this point. 38 minutes past 3. 20 more minutes until I say goodbye as well. But here is another gentle and sincere request from John and Pearl Parrot from Katubadda. Sometimes all it takes is a little faith in each other. This is Believe in Me, Bill Forbes on the show.

0: please believe in me. And sometimes that's all a person needs, just someone else to believe in them so that they have a positive outlook in life and a bit more motivation as well, right? It can be your partner, it can be your parents, your mother, father, sister, whoever it may be, someone very close and personal to you. But it's absolutely needed, and that's what Andy Williams sang in his song, You'll Never Walk Alone as well. Beautiful sentiments this Sunday afternoon, hope you're enjoying yourselves, and we're going to move on with another classic country favourite with Rona and Emil Costa in Ragama. Welcome to the show, both of you. You wanted a song filled with pride, roots, and a deep love for where we come from. This is Marty Robbins with My Own Native Land.
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2: Welcome back here with Radio Sri Lanka, and another cheerful birthday wish going out to our very own announcer and presenter Geetanjali Ramanaike, who on a general basis makes the airways of Radio Sri Lanka very bright. Now this wish comes to you from Bernard and Arlene Vijayathunga in Kote, in addition to their wonderful request, and they wanted a song that brings a little swing and classic charm to your Sunday afternoon. This is Trini Lopez with Crazy Arms. Thank you very much, Bernard and Arlene, for tuning in and also requesting this wonderful number.
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1: It's a cloudy day here in Colombo, 31 degrees Celsius, but we will certainly move on with all of the great music for you this afternoon on Radio Sri Lanka. We move on to the penultimate request we have up for grabs, and that is going out to Dotty Veera Surya of Methodist Elders Home. Thank you very much, Dotty, for the lovely call and requesting this beautiful number from Celine Dion. Now we have a list of names to be said out loud. That is Sumi, Doreen, Padmini, Janet, and the rest of the clan from Dottie's clan, as she likes to call it. And also she dedicates the song to Anne Steelman and family of Nittambur. Tiundin, hello to you, Anne. Melanie Pereira and family of Nittambur, hello everybody. Chandra Pereira at the Salvation Army Hospital in Dehiwala as well. She also wanted to wish all of the presenters, current and past, of the Sri Lanka Broadcasting Corporation a wonderful day, and this song, her heart will certainly go on for each and every one of you. Thank you very much, Dotty, for the request. Let's have a listen. This is the magical voice of Celine Dion.

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6: Local news, steps are being taken to resolve many issues at the Ragama Teaching Hospital. Its management and services are to be streamlined and its efficiency and facilities are to be developed. These measures were taken at the hospital's management committee meeting held under the patronage of Deputy Minister Dr. Hansaka Vijayamuni and Minister Professor Krishantha Abhisena.
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6: News overseas, Germany's defense minister has said the US decision to withdraw 5,000 troops from his country was foreseeable, as the NATO military alliance says it is seeking clarification from Washington. Speaking to the DPA news agency, Boris Pistorius also stressed the presence of American soldiers

0: Eastern Conference semifinal against the New York Knicks. The 76ers, who came back from 3-1 down in the best-of-seven series to force a deciding match, won 109-100 on the road to eliminate the 2023-24 NBA champions. And with that, we sum up the news in brief. 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
0: Well, your time ticks on to precisely 3:59, or in 30 more seconds, that's 4 p.m. to be precise. A wonderful evening to you, and this is the time for the switch up from holiday choice to weekend drive time. That's right, we officially end the request program holiday choice for this Sunday, but still, thank you very, very much for all of the lovely requests and wishes coming to our radio station. Thank you very, very much for being such a loyal listenership base, and we definitely appreciate it every single day and for the coming future as well. It's time for me, Sonal Parnavithana, to officially say my goodbye and make way to Lavani Vijayathunga, as usual, on a weekend drive time on a Sunday evening. So this is your time, Lavani, and it's time for you to take over and entertain our listeners. I'm certainly hoping that our listeners will have a wonderful, wonderful week ahead. This is S Club 7. I'm leaving you with Never Had a Dream Come True.
5: RSL.

Big thank you going out to Suna for doing the honors until now, taking all those dedications and requests. Yes, that's right, a brand new month, and we are talking about the 3rd of May. And I'm sure many of you must be returning home after this wonderful long weekend, a well-deserved long weekend for most of us. Yes, that's right. And with that, it's so nice to know that you are having us in the background whilst you are getting back home or heading out of Colombo, whatever it might be. If you are in the vehicle, we are just by you, but nevertheless, do not lose the grip of your steering wheel and your eyes on the road. Do stay focused whilst you enjoy the music. 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This is Lavani inviting you to join us and enjoy the rest of the evening. Yes, that's right. It's going to be musical miscellany until 4:15. At 4:15, we have Calling All Children, the regular program coming your way, leading on to the continuation of musical miscellany until 6 o'clock. 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

0: Hello there, bringing the time on to 14 and a half minutes past 4 o'clock here with Radio Sri Lanka. In a few seconds from now at 4:15, it's going to be calling all children coming your way for the next 15 minutes or so. And right now, the time is 4:15.
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2: Kindness Challenge. Hello, my dear little friends. Good evening. Welcome to this amazing time, wherever you are listening. Are you relaxing after a hot sunny day? Feel that? A cool breeze is blowing. Shh. It's tickling your ears. That breeze is like God's whisper. And tonight, it wants to tell you a story. A story about Jesus after he came back to life. Yes, after Easter morning. You see, after Jesus rose from the dead, amazing things happened. He walked and taught. He touched and transformed. He made ordinary people like you and me into heroes of kindness. And today is the fifth Sunday of Easter. That means we are still celebrating. Jesus is alive. And his kindness is alive too. So, get comfortable. Put your listening ears on. Because I am going to tell you a story about a very special stone. And then a true story about a brave child just like you.

the stone that everyone said no? Yes. Imagine you are building a big tower with blocks. You have red blocks, blue blocks, yellow blocks. But then you find one block that looks strange. It's bumpy. It doesn't fit. What do? You throw it away? Right. You say, I don't need this stone. Well, a long time ago, the Bible says something very funny. It says, the stone that the builders rejected, the one they said no, has become the most important stone of all, the cornerstone. Jesus is that stone. People said, no, Jesus. You are not the kind of king we want. You are too kind. You love enemies. Talk to strangers. You touch sick people. So they pushed him away. They nailed him to a cross. But guess that what happened? God said, the stone, that's my stone. And God raised Jesus from the dead. Now, Jesus is like the corner of a house, the strongest part. If you build your life on Him, you will never fall. But here's the tricky part. Even today, some people stumble over Jesus. They say, kindness is weak, forgiving is silly, loving someone different from me is too hard. They trip over the stone. But you, my young friend, you can stand on that stone. You can let Jesus' kindness touch you and then touch others.

Now, I want to tell you a true story. It happened to a boy named Gilbert. He was 9 years old, just like some of you. Gilbert was new at school. He didn't speak English very well. His family had come from far away because there was fighting in their country. Every day at lunch, Gilbert sat alone. Some kids laughed at his food. They called him weird names. They said, "Go back home." Gilbert felt like a stone that everyone rejected. One day, a girl in his class, her name was Maya, saw Gilbert crying behind the slide. Maya had a choice. She could walk away like everyone else, or she could do something risky. Maya remembered what her grandmother taught her. Jesus was rejected too, but he never stopped being kind. So Maya sat down next to Gilbert. She didn't say anything big. She just opened her lunchbox and gave him half of her sandwich. Then she said, in very simple words, "You are not alone." The next day, Maya brought a picture she drew. A big yellow sun and two stick figures holding hands. She wrote, "My friend Gilbert." Slowly other kids saw Maya's kindness. One boy started playing soccer with Gilbert during interval. A teacher helped him learning English. By the end of the year, Gilbert was smiling. He even gave a speech in class in English. But here's the challenge part. Maya's own friends got angry. They said, "Why are you friends with him? He's different." Maya felt sad. But she said, "Jesus was different too. And he is my cornerstone." Was that easy for Maya? No, not at ease. Was it worth? Yes, because kindness, real, Jesus' kindness, transforms people. It turned a rejected stone named Gilbert into a friend, and it turned Maya into a hero. Thank you for listening, my dear little friends. Remember, you are never too small to be a cornerstone of kindness. Just like Maya, just like Gilbert, just like Jesus. You have been listening to Calling All Children with Sister Angela Fernando of Sisters of Charity of Jesus and Mary. Our thanks goes to Nikhil Kavisha, who was at the controls. Thank you for listening too. I'll see you next time. God bless you. Let the kindness touch and transform you and me. Have a pleasant evening.

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And the time right now has moved on to 44 minutes past 4 o'clock. You're with Radio Sri Lanka. Well, have you heard of the word called anagram? Yes, I'm sure you would have. And I'm wondering why I did ask that question from you. Well, this artist who just sang this song, Neverending Story, Limahl, his name is an anagram. That's right. Born as Christopher Hamel. And then the word Hamel has been spelled, or rather used to spell the word, his stage name. That's right, his stage name, Limahl. And that was something quite interesting. And we are moving along with more music, this time in the company of Madonna.

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0: 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The time has moved on to 56 minutes past 4 o'clock.
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0: In local news this hour, the police have arrested at least 120 foreign nationals during a raid at a location on Madhavalikada Road in Rajagiriya. The group was taken into custody following reports of their involvement in large-scale illegal financial transactions and other illicit operations conducted within the country. The arrested suspects represent a diverse range of nationalities, including citizens from China, Vietnam, Malaysia, Madagascar, the Philippines, Thailand and Cambodia. During the operation, the police seized a significant amount of equipment used for their activities, including numerous laptops and mobile phones, which are now in the police custody for further forensic analysis.
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0: Moving on to news overseas, the United States has approved $8.6 billion in arms sales to Middle East allies amid the U.S.-Israel war on Iran. The sales come after U.S. Secretary of State Marco Rubio cited emergency circumstances to fast-track the transfers without prior review by the U.S. Congress.
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0: And finally on sports news, it's boxing. Japanese boxer Naoya Inoue has retained his undisputed super bantamweight world title.

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Originally released in the year 1970, Ooh Child, that was the initial one, was the Five Star Steps. And did you know that they were the precursor to Jackson 5, five siblings getting together and making a wonderful hit out of that one? Here with Radio Sri Lanka, the time is ticking on to 17 minutes past 5 o'clock.

Emily Brothers there with the Wings of the Nightingale, and yes, the time has ticked on to 36 minutes past 5 o'clock here with Radio Sri Lanka, and enjoy musical miscellany.

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0: In local news this hour, the police said that 925 raids were carried out across the island yesterday as a part of the nationwide operation to eradicate the menace of drugs from the country. The number of suspects arrested in the raids were 918. The police said that they have initiated investigations into illegal assets against three suspects and have obtained detention orders against eight individuals.
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0: Moving on to news overseas, two senior U.S. Republican lawmakers have criticized the decision by the Pentagon to cut 5,000 U.S. troops stationed in Germany, saying it risked undermining deterrence and would send the wrong signal to Russia. Roger Wicker and Mike Rogers, who chair the Senate and the House Armed Services Committees respectively, said that rather than being withdrawn, those troops should have moved further east.
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0: And finally on to sports news, it's cricket. Ratharaj Gaikwad and Impact substitute Karthik Sharma put an unbroken partnership of 98 runs as Chennai Super Kings cruised to an 8-wicket win over Mumbai Indians. The captain struck a 67 while Karthik hit 54 as Chennai reached their target of 160 with 11 balls to spare. And that was the news in brief for this hour.

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2: With Radio Sri Lanka, the time is a minute to 6 o'clock. Well, that rings a bell and tells me I will have to work in the studio. Yes, right, it's time up for me. And before I do that, let me say a big thank you to all you dear lovely listeners out there who called in and yes, had this little chit chats with me, which I always enjoy, and very especially on a Sunday evening because it is the first day of the week. And what better way can to, what can I ask for, to be brightened up to face the new week ahead. And this is Lavani thanking you once again for your company. It certainly means a lot to me, and hoping to be back with you in 2 weeks' time. Wishing you a fabulous and a lovely week ahead.

Thank you so much, Lavani Vijayatunga, for keeping us in great company. Oh, how I wish, Lavani, I could have, well, taken a break and had a lovely siesta on a Sunday evening. And if you could have continued up until 10 o'clock, and yes, I can see, yes, you are smiling away, and you are so positive about it. Maybe next Sunday.

0: Apa ni? Yes, Yumi. Yumi here to keep our listeners in a great company. As we say bye-bye to Labne Bijatunga, it's me, MWL, kicking off our show this Sunday evening.
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0: 6:15 PM. This is the Sri Lanka Broadcasting Corporation. The news edited by Lal Mallavarachchi and read by Sonal Parnavitana. The headlines. The President of Maldives arrives in the island. Several MOUs are to be signed between Sri Lanka and the Maldives. Russian Health Minister arrives in the island, preparing for several state and diplomatic meetings. The success of the government has been highlighted by the 2025 Central Bank report. Minister Dr. Nalinda Jayathesa appreciates the social role played by the National Operation Rotama Ekata in eradicating the drug menace. Visa-free facility for 40 countries from the 25th. News overseas, US approves $8.6 billion in arms sale to Middle East allies. The President of the Republic of Maldives, Dr. Mohamed Muizu, arrived in Sri Lanka on a state visit today. The Maldivian President, who is visiting the country at the invitation of President Anurakumara Dissanayake, will conclude the visit on Tuesday. This is Muizu's first visit to Sri Lanka after assuming office in 2023. Discussions will be held during the visit to further strengthen the long-standing friendship and cooperation between the two countries. Several MOUs are scheduled to be signed during this visit, reflecting the shared commitment of the two countries to expand cooperation in various fields. These include an MOU on academic cooperation between the Ministry of Health, Family and Welfare of the Government of Maldives and the University of Colombo, an MOU on cooperation in the field of tourism between the governments of Maldives and Sri Lanka, and an MOU on cooperation in the field of archives between the National Archives of the Maldives and the Department of Archives of Sri Lanka. An MOU will be signed between the Ministry of Defence and the National Services of the Maldives and the General Sir John Kotalawala Defence University of Sri Lanka for training programmes, staff exchange and joint research. An MOU is to be signed between the Ministries of Education of the Maldives and Sri Lanka for cooperation in the field of professional development by training teachers and school leaders. An MOU will be signed between the Ministries of Sports of the two countries to empower the youth. The Maldivian President is accompanied by the First Lady and several senior cabinet ministers, including the country's foreign minister. The police say that a special traffic plan will be in place in the Colombo city area from today until Wednesday due to the Maldivian President's visit. A 7-member delegation, including the Minister of Health of the Russian Federation, Dr. Mikhail Murashko, has now arrived in the island. Minister Professor Krishanta Abhisena and a group of others received them at the Katunayake International Airport. Minister Krishanta Abhisena engaged in a cordial conversation with the Russian Minister of Health and the delegation. The Russian Minister of Health is preparing to hold discussions with the Minister of Health and Mass Media of the country, Dr. Nalinda Jayathesa. It is expected to strengthen relations and the cooperation in the health sector between Russia and Sri Lanka. In addition, the delegation is also holding discussions with Minister Vijitha Herath. The Russian delegation will visit the Colombo National Hospital and the Faculty of Medicine of the University of Colombo tomorrow. They also expect to reach agreements of understanding between the Sri Lankan and Russian health ministries. During this visit, discussions are expected to be held with each sector to enhance cooperation in various areas of the health sector. The Russian delegation will leave the island next Tuesday, concluding a 3-day official visit. The success of the current government has been shown by the 2025 Central Bank report, says Minister Dr. Upali Panilagay. The government has been able to effectively manage whatever crises have come and fulfill the aspirations of the people. The minister stated this while addressing the media after the Kalaniya Regional Development Coordination Committee meeting held recently. At the committee meeting, the progress of the rural road development program currently underway in the Kalaniya Divisional Secretariat area, the Prajashakti National Program and the development projects implemented under the funds of provincial councils, local government institutions and line ministries were discussed. Attention was drawn to public safety and community health in the area. This news comes to you from the Sri Lanka Broadcasting Corporation. Moving on with more local stories, Minister Dr. Nalinda Jayathesa appreciates the social role played by the National Operation Rotama Ekata to eradicate the menace of drugs from the country. If young children are already addicted to this menace, it is everyone's social responsibility to free them from it. The minister said this while participating in the Kaluttere District Programme of the National Operation Rotama Ekata at the District Secretariat recently. Considering the large amount of drugs seized under the operation in the past few months, one can gain an understanding of the seriousness of the drug menace. The minister appreciated the efforts of the security forces, including the police, the Tri-Forces and the Special Task Force, who are risking their lives for this operation. The police said that 925 raids were carried out across the island yesterday as part of the nationwide operation to eradicate the menace of drugs from the country. The number of suspects arrested in said raids was 918. The police said that they have initiated investigations into illegal assets against three suspects and have obtained detention orders against eight people. The government plans to implement visa-free travel for 40 countries from the 25th. Discussions regarding this were held at the recent meeting of the Tourism Task Force at the Presidential Secretariat. The task force met under the chairmanship of Minister Vijita Herat. It is expected that the implementation of this visa-free travel facility will increase tourist arrivals. The recruitment of apprentice officers to the Sri Lanka Police and the Special Task Force through the online system will end on the 8th of May. According to the relevant gazette notification, those who will be recruited to the post of apprentice police constable and female police constable are those who are not less than 18 years of age and not more than 24 years of age. The age limit for the post of apprentice police constable driver is not less than 18 years and not more than 28 years, the police said. And that ends local news for now.
1: The main news story is brought to you by Siddhalepa Vedamahatmya.
0: The Department of Meteorology has issued a warning to multipurpose fishing vessels that several sea areas will become rough. Showers or thunder showers will occur at times in the sea areas off the coast from Puthalam to Mathura via Colombo and Galle. The sea areas off the coast from Chilo to Kankasanthure via Mena and from Mathura to Puttaville via Hambantota will become quite rough at times, while other sea areas around the island may become slightly rough. When thunder showers occur, these sea areas will become very rough due to temporary strong winds. And that ends main news story.
1: The main news story was brought to you by Siddhalepa Vedamahatmya.
2: Development News.
0: The Road Development Authority says that the work on the Kesel-Gahahena main road in the Akmimana Divisional Secretariat Division of the Galle District has now been completed. This was revealed at the District Planning Committee held recently. The construction of this road began on the 2nd of January under the patronage of Minister Bimal Ratnayake. A sum of 76.6 million rupees was spent on this 2.9 kilometer long road. And that ends Development News.
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0: Airlines will be able to cancel flights weeks in advance without losing valuable takeoff and landing slots at busy airports if they face fuel shortages this summer. New contingency plans have been drawn up by the government to let carriers plan ahead, helping to avoid disruptive last-minute cancellations for passengers. Ministers have also asked the UK's four refineries to maximise jet fuel supply and are exploring ways to increase supplies from the US. Airlines say that they are not currently experiencing fuel supply problems, but experts have warned that the disruptions to deliveries because of the Iran war could bring shortages within weeks. And that ends business news.
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1: And now in economic news.
0: Minister Dr. Nalinda Jayathesa says that specific income targets have been given to the Department of Posts and each post and sub-post office. The expected target for this year is 15 billion rupees. 600 million rupees was allocated last year for the construction of new buildings in the Department of Posts. Vehicles worth over 590 million rupees have been provided to enhance the efficiency of the department. The minister stated this while attending a function held recently at the Postal Headquarters Auditorium. That is Economic News.
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0: The registration of Dan cells to be held for the upcoming Vesak Full Moon Poya Day will commence tomorrow, says Chamil Butukuda. Secretary of the Public Health Inspectors Association. Registrations are being made at the level of the Medical Office of Health officers across the island. A special set of guidelines for Dan cells has already been issued. The Vesak Full Moon Poya falls on the 30th of this month. And that ends Watch Light.
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0: In your bulletin of world news, the headlines first. US approves $8.6 billion in arms sales to Middle East allies. China blocks US sanctions against five teapot refineries. Dragonflies in distress. Scientists sound alarm in India's ecological hotspot. The United States has approved $8.6 billion in arms sales to Middle East allies amid the U.S.-Israel war in Iran. The sales come after U.S. Secretary of State Marco Rubio cited emergency circumstances to fast-track the transfers without prior review by the U.S. Congress. Israel and the Gulf states have faced a barrage of missile and drone attacks from Iran since the start of the war in late February, draining their stockpiles of U.S. weapons and straining their air defense systems. The sales include the transfer of an advanced precision kill weapon system related equipment to Israel. China has announced an injunction to block U.S. sanctions placed on five Chinese refiners accused of buying oil from Iran. The U.S. sanctions announced by the Department of the Treasury late last month bar the refiners from the U.S. financial system and seek to penalize anyone doing business with the firms. In a statement on Saturday, China's Ministry of Commerce said the sanctions improperly restrict business between Chinese enterprises and third countries in violation of international law and the basic norms governing international relations. A first-of-its-kind study of dragonfly and damselfly species in India's Western Ghats, one of the world's most important biodiversity hotspots, has revealed findings that are both fascinating and worrying. The study, which was funded by the Indian government's Department of Science and Technology and held across 2 years and five Indian states, found that 143 different species of dragonflies and damselflies inhabit in the Western Ghats, with at least 40 of them being endemic to the region, meaning they are found nowhere else in the world. But the researchers also discovered something troubling. At least 79 additional species that were previously reported in the region were not found. An almost 35% decline in the number of dragonfly and damselfly species in the Western Ghats. To wrap up this bulletin of world news, the headlines once again. US approves $8.6 billion in arms sales to Middle East allies. China blocks US sanctions against 5 teapot refineries. Dragonflies in distress. Scientists sound alarm in India's ecological hotspot. That ends world news.
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0: The schedule for the Sri Lankan cricket team's tour of West Indies has been announced. The Sri Lankan cricket team will be on this tour in June and July. The two teams will play 3 one-day international cricket matches, 3 T20 cricket matches and 2 test cricket matches. The first one-day international cricket match will be played on the 3rd of June. That in sports news.
2: Weather report.
0: And wrapping up with the weather report, showers or thunder showers will occur at several places in the western, Sabergamo, central, northwestern and eastern provinces and in the Polonnaruwa, Gol and Matara districts after 2 p.m. Fairly heavy falls above 50 mm are likely at some places in the western Sabergamo provinces and in the Gol and Matara districts. Showers are likely in coastal areas of southern province and in the Kaluttara, Colombo and Puttalam districts during the morning as well. To wrap up this bulletin of news, let's take a look at the headlines once again. The president of the Maldives arrives in the island. Several MOUs are to be signed between Sri Lanka and the Maldives. Russian health minister arrives in the island, preparing for several state and diplomatic meetings. The success of the government has been highlighted by the 2025 Central Bank report. Minister Dr. Nalinda Jayathesa appreciates the social role played by the National Operation Ratama Ekata in eradicating the drug menace. Visa-free facility for 40 countries from the 25th. News overseas, US approves $8.6 billion in arms sales to Middle East allies. And with that, we end this bulletin of news coming to you from the Sri Lanka Broadcasting Corporation. And it's back to Mario to keep you entertained this wonderful Sunday evening.
8: Thank you, Sonal. Thank you for the news. 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
1: Hello, hello, welcome, dear listeners, to another special episode of Bookworm's Odyssey. Today, we bring to you a heartwarming story about a teacher who changed lives forever. This is The First Teacher by Chingiz Aitmatov. I'm your host, Dilshan. Well, I'm not alone here because I've got Chagi with me, so very good evening to you, Chagi.
2: A very good evening to you, Dilshan. Yes, that's right. So this is a story about dreams, struggles and the power of education. It takes place in a small village in Kyrgyzstan where a young teacher arrives with nothing but hope and determination.
1: He believes that every child deserves to learn, no matter how difficult the journey is. And among the children he teaches, there is one girl, Altinai, whose life changes forever because of him.
2: Alright, so now let's begin our journey into this beautiful tale of learning, courage and love.

0: The sun rises over a small, quiet village. The people here live simple lives, working in the fields, taking care of their animals, and following old traditions. Life has been the same for many years, but today, something new is going to happen.
1: A young man named Dushan arrives in the village. He's not a farmer, nor a trader. He is a teacher. The villagers were curious.
2: Who is this man? What does he want here?
1: Then Dushan determined.
0: I'm here to teach the children. Every child deserves to learn, to read, and to dream of a better future.
1: Then the villagers questioned again.
2: A school? What do we need a school for? Our children must work to help our families.
1: The villagers didn't believe in education. They thought it was useless. They didn't understand why Dushan has come. But Dushan did not give up.
0: There was no school building in the village. So, Dushan decided to build one himself. He gathered wood, stones, and anything he can find.
1: The villagers watched, shaking their heads. Some even laughed at him.
2: What is he doing?
1: Look at him!
2: He thinks he can build a school all by himself.
1: The villagers mocked at him. Then Dushan firmly said,
0: Laugh if you want, but one day your children will sit here and learn. They will write letters, read books, and dream big dreams.

0: Slowly, the school takes shape. 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But for Dushen, it is a temple of knowledge.
1: Among the children in the village, it's a young girl named Altinai. She is different. She dreams of something more than just working in the fields.
0: I want to learn. I want to read books and see the world beyond this village.
1: Then come to school, Altinai. I will teach you everything I know.
0: Dushen encouraged Altinai. But it was not easy for Altinai. Her family does not believe that girls should study. They think a girl should only learn to cook, clean, and get married.
1: Altinai's aunt was so upset.
0: Altinai? What nonsense is this? A girl reading books? No, no, no. You must stay home and work.
1: Altinai was so heartbroken by what her aunt said.
0: Aunt, but I want to learn. Despite the challenges, Altinai sneaked away to school whenever she could. She sat in class, eager to learn. And Dushen was so proud of her.
1: You are learning so fast, Altinai. Keep going.
0: Thank you so much, teacher. Yes, I will study hard.
1: But trouble came one day. Altinai's family found out that she had been going to school.
0: Altinai, you have shamed us. You will never go to that school again.
1: Altinai's aunt was so angry and she screamed at her. And Altinai was so heartbroken and started crying.
0: Aunt, no, no, please don't stop me.
1: Altinai was so heartbroken. She felt like her dreams were slipping away.

0: Late one evening, Dushyant found Altenai sitting alone, and tears were in her eyes. Dushyant went to Altenai and said to her gently,
1: "Altenai, don't lose hope. No one can take your dreams away from you."
0: But teacher, my family won't let me study."
1: "Then you must fight for your future. I will help you."
0: Dushyant encouraged Altenai, and Dushyant helped her. He found a way for Altenai to continue her studies in the city, where she could learn without fear.
1: Altenai was so excited.
0: "Wow, I can go to school in the city?"
1: "Yes, Altenai, you have a bright future ahead. Never stop believing in yourself,"
0: Dushyant said, smiling. Years later, Altenai became a teacher herself. She never forgot the man who gave her hope.
1: Altenai was so grateful to her teacher, Dushyant.
0: "Dushyant was more than a teacher for me. He was my guide, my light in the darkness, and because of him, I became who I am today."

0: And so, dear listeners, this is the story of the first teacher, a story of dreams, struggles, and the power of education. Here are some details about the author and the story. Chinggis Aitmatov was a famous writer from Kyrgyzstan, a country that was once part of the Soviet Union. He was born in 1928 and wrote many stories about the lives of people in his country, often focusing on their struggles and traditions. Aitmatov himself experienced the social upheaval and transformation of his homeland during the early Soviet era. These personal experiences, combined with his deep understanding of Kyrgyz culture and his belief in the power of education, likely inspired him to write The First Teacher. He wanted to depict the challenges and triumphs of ordinary people, particularly in remote communities, as they navigated these significant societal changes. The story reflects on the importance of education, especially for girls, in a time of transition, and the dedication of teachers who brought knowledge and progress to these areas. The First Teacher is a story about a young girl in a remote village in Kyrgyzstan who is one of the first students to go to school after the Russian Revolution. It was a time of big changes in the country, and Aitmatov wanted to show how these changes affected ordinary people. The story is about the challenges the girl faces as she tries to get an education and the important role her teacher plays in her life. It's a story about the power of education and the importance of having someone who believes in you. This powerful story has been translated into many languages, including Sinhala. The Sinhala translation of The First Teacher is titled Guru Gita, which means The Teacher's Song. It was translated into Sinhala by Dadigama V. Rodrigo. This translation has made Aitmatov's work accessible to a wider audience in Sri Lanka, allowing Sinhala readers to connect with the story's themes of education, perseverance, and the importance of mentorship.
1: Well, it was a story of resilience, determination, and the power of education as well. Teachers shape the future. They don't just teach lessons from books. They inspire, guide, and change lives.
0: Every child deserves a teacher like Duishen, someone who believes in them, who supports them, and shows them that learning can take them beyond their circumstances.
1: And perhaps in our own ways, we can all be teachers by sharing knowledge, encouraging others, and helping someone believe in themselves.
0: We hope this story inspired you. Join us next time for another unforgettable tale. Until then, keep learning, keep growing, and never stop believing in the power of education.
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0: hailed Iranian human rights campaigner Narges Mohammadi at the Nobel Peace Prize Committee have called for her to be transferred to adequate medical facilities following a sharp reported deterioration of her health. On Friday, her family said the 54-year-old had been taken from a prison in northwest Iran to a local hospital, calling the move a last-minute action that may come too late. Ukraine's Marta Kostyuk beat Mira Andreeva in straight sets to win the Madrid Open and her first title at the WTA 1000 level. The world number 23 triumphed 6-3, 7-5 against her Russian opponent, becoming only the second player outside of the top 20 to win in the Spanish capital.
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To walk away, walk away, walk away, walk away from color codes and Whitley Bay. Had to walk away. And girl, it looked so pretty to me, like it always did.

0: Witnesses were being escorted to a police jeep at the station. During the process, two handcuffed suspects reportedly attempted to flee the premises. Israel's military has issued new displacement orders to residents in towns and villages in southern Lebanon, including areas beyond its current zone of occupation, despite a truce meant to halt fighting with the armed group Hezbollah. For safety, people must evacuate their homes immediately and move away from the villages and towns by at least 1,000 meters into open areas, the Israeli military's Arabic language spokesman Avichai Adrai posted on X on Sunday. American swimmer Gretchen Walsh has stormed to 54.33 seconds in the women's 100-meter butterfly to lower her own world record for the fourth time at the Fort Lauderdale Open in Florida, the United States. Walsh on Saturday sliced 27 hundredths of a second off the previous world record of 54.60. She sat in the same pool at a pro swim event last May. She broke the record twice in one day at last year's meeting and has now broken the record four times.
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5: Let the kindness touch and transform you and me. Good evening, my dear listeners. Welcome to this amazing time of reflection, story, and hope. While you are just relaxing after that scorching hot sunset. Feel that. A touch of cool breeze has awakened the life around us. It whispers through the windows, touches our face, and says, breathe, rest, listen. Because tonight, the breeze carries more than relief from the heat. It carries stories, resurrected stories. Yes, the same stories of Jesus who walked and talked, touched and transformed, formed and energized his chosen ones. Those stories are not locked in ancient books. They are alive. They are here in this very hour. Tonight, we talk about post-resurrection encounters, the cornerstone that builders rejected, and modern stories of kindness, not as a soft idea, but as a transforming fire. So, settle in, my friends. Let the cool breeze settle your heart, and let kindness just for these next few minutes, touch and transform you and me.

Let the kindness touch and transform you and me. After the resurrection of Jesus, something extraordinary happened. Not just a miracle in a tomb, but miracles on dusty roads, in locked rooms, and in breaking bread. He walked and talked. He touched and transformed. He formed and energized ordinary people to continue his mission. And he still does. Today, a question. What happens when that same resurrection kindness touches your life or mine? Jesus said, "Build on the rock, not on popularity, not on power, on Him." But here is the twist. The psalmist said, "The stone the builders rejected has become the cornerstone." Rejected, thrown aside, not fitting their blueprint. Peter later called him a stone of stumbling and rock of offense. Offense? That's a strong word. But think about it. Isn't that happening today too? We want a Jesus who fits our schedules and politics, our comforts. But resurrection Jesus? He walks through walls. He asks uncomfortable questions. He touches lepers when others sit back. And that kindness is offense our self-sufficiency. But here's the good news. The stone we have stumbled over becomes the foundation we stand on. That's the kindness that transforms. Not soft, not weak, but true. I would like to present two modern stories that explore the idea of challenging kindness. Everyone loves listening to stories, isn't it? And learning the message they convey. Let me share two real stories. They challenged me. Maybe they'll challenge you too. The first story, about the lunch lady. In a middle school in Texas, a cafeteria worker named Doreen noticed a boy who always ate alone. Others laughed at his old clothes. One day, he had no lunch money. Doreen paid for his tray out of her pocket. Quietly, no cameras. But she didn't stop there. Every day, after she had packed an extra sandwich by accident and leave it on his usual seat. Months later, the boy's mother came to school in tears. She had lost her job, was fighting cancer. Doreen's kindness, small, daily, unseen, had kept her son from dropping out. That boy, he's now a teacher at that same school.

The builders rejected that boy, called him invisible. But Doreen saw the cornerstone in him. Resurrection, kindness doesn't ask, does he deserve it? It asks, does he need it? Well, the second story. The neighbor with a different flag. Last year in Michigan, a Syrian refugee family moved next to a retired veteran named Frank. Frank struggled with anger. His son had died in the Middle East. He put up signs. He refused to wave back. One winter night, their pipes burst. Frank heard crying from next door. The mother, her children in cold freezing. Frank had a choice. The stone of offense or the cornerstone? He knocked. Come to my house. I have heat. That night, he made hot chocolate for children whose country he once fought against. Today, they share meals every Sunday. Frank calls the father, brother. The builders said, they are different. They are the enemy. But the cornerstone said, I was a stranger and you welcomed me. Kindness that transforms isn't comfortable. It walks towards the person we've been taught to reject. You might be thinking, that's nice, but my life is hard. I have been rejected, or I am exhausted. I hear you, but there's what resurrection means. The same power that raised Jesus from death is the power that turns a stone of stumbling into a cornerstone in your life. Maybe you are the boy eating alone at school. Maybe you are Frank, full of anger. Maybe you are Doreen, quietly giving with no applause. Kindness isn't a weakness. It's resurrection energy. St. Paul said, be kind to one another, tender-hearted, forgiving one another, as God in Christ forgive you. That's not a suggestion. That's how the mission continues. Jesus walked and talked after death. He touched and transformed after betrayal. He formed and energized after the tomb. And he still does through your hands, through my words, through the tiny rejected daily choices to be kind when it cost us. A prayer, a challenge. Let's pause for a while. Where is God asking you to let kindness touch someone or receive it yourself? Lord Jesus, cornerstone rejected by builders, you became the foundation of love.
Forgive us for stumbling over your kindness when it comes in unexpected people, breaking our hard hearts. Let your resurrection touch us today, not with grand signs, but with a sandwich, a knock on a door, a word of forgiveness. Use us to continue your mission. Let kindness touch and transform me, and through me, transform someone else. Your challenge. This week, one act. Not big. Not for social media. Buy coffee for someone who can't pay you back. Send a text to someone you have rejected. Sit with the lonely. See if the stone doesn't start becoming the cornerstone in your own life.

Let the kindness touch and transform you and me. You have been listening to Catholic Hafa with Sister Angela Fernando of Sisters of Charity of Jesus and Mary. Our thanks goes to Nikhil Kavisher, who was at the controls. The story is adapted from real events, names changed for privacy. Remember, the stone the world rejects, God makes the center of everything. Go, be kind. It's how resurrection happens today. Have a very pleasant evening, and may God bless you all.

8:45 PM, this is a Sri Lanka Broadcasting Corporation. The news edited by Lal Malvarachi and read by Mario Vijayvardhana. The headlines. The President of the Maldives arrives in the island. Several MOUs are to be signed between Sri Lanka and the Maldives. The delegation headed by the Russian Health Minister will visit the Colombo National Hospital and the Faculty of Medicine of the University of Colombo tomorrow. Two ships carrying petrol and diesel arrived at the Colombo Harbour. Visa-free facilities for 40 countries from the 25th. A 26-year-old woman in Habaradwa has died after being struck by lightning. Russian strikes kill 10 as Zelensky says Ukraine hits oil tankers and the terminal. The President of the Republic of the Maldives, Dr. Mohamed Muissu, arrived in Sri Lanka on a state visit today. The Maldivian president, who is visiting the country at the invitation of the president, Anuradha Kumarasamy, will conclude the visit on Tuesday. He will be officially welcomed at a ceremony to be held at the president's office tomorrow morning. This is Muissu's first visit to Sri Lanka after assuming office in 2023. Discussions will be held during the visit to further strengthen the long-standing friendship and the cooperation between the two countries. Several MOUs are scheduled to be signed during this visit, reflecting the shared commitment of the two countries to expand cooperation in various fields, and these include an MOU on academic cooperation between the Ministry of Health, the Family and Welfare of the Government of Maldives and the University of Colombo, an MOU on cooperation in the field of tourism between the governments of the Maldives and Sri Lanka, and an MOU on the cooperation in the field of archives between the National Archives of the Maldives and the Department of Archives of Sri Lanka. An MOU will be signed between the Ministry of Defence and the National Services of the Maldives and the General Sir John Kothalavala Defence University of Sri Lanka for training programmes, staff exchange and joint research. An MOU is to be signed between the Ministries of Education of the Maldives and Sri Lanka for cooperation in the field of professional development by training teachers and school leaders. An MOU will be signed between the Ministries of Sports of the two countries to empower the youth. The Maldivian president is accompanied by the First Lady and several senior cabinet ministers, including the country's foreign minister. The police say that a special traffic plan will be in place in the Colombo city area from today until Wednesday due to the Maldivian president's visit. A 7-member delegation, including the Minister of Health of the Russian Federation, Mr. Mikhail Murashko, has now arrived in the island. Minister Professor Krishant Abhyasena and a group of others received them at the Katunayake International Airport. Minister Krishant Abhyasena engaged in a cordial conversation with the Russian Minister of Health and the delegation. The Russian Minister of Health is preparing to hold discussions with the Minister of Health and Mass Media of the country, Dr. Nalinda Jayatissa. It is expected to strengthen relations and cooperation in the health sector between Russia and Sri Lanka. In addition, the delegation is also holding discussions with Minister Vijitha Herath. The Russian delegation will visit the Colombo National Hospital and the Faculty of Medicine of the University of Colombo tomorrow. They also expect to reach agreements of understanding between the Sri Lankan and Russian health ministries. During this visit, discussions are expected to be held with each sector to enhance cooperation in various areas of the health sector. The Russian delegation will leave the island on Tuesday, concluding a 3-day official visit. Two ships carrying petrol and diesel arrived at the Colombo port. The Ceylon Petroleum Corporation and the relevant institutions are making every effort to maintain a stable fuel supply throughout the country. The Ceylon Petroleum Terminal's Executive Director Hemant Kumara says that two more diesel ships carrying 37,000 MTs each will arrive in the country by the end of this month. Due to this, distribution will continue without interruption. The planned imported fuel stocks are sufficient until July. Therefore, attention is also being paid to further increase the QR fuel quota.

0: The government plans to implement visa-free travel for 40 countries from the 25th. Discussions regarding this were held at the recent meeting of the Tourism Task Force at the Presidential Secretariat. The task force met under the chairmanship of Minister Vijay Thadani. It is expected that the implementation of this visa-free travel facility will increase tourist arrivals. The recruitment of apprentice officers to the Sri Lanka Police and the Special Task Force through the online system will end on the 8th of May. According to the relevant Gazette notification, those who will be recruited to the post of apprentice police constable and female police constable are those who are not less than 18 years of age and not more than 24 years of age. The age limit for the post of apprentice police constable driver is not less than 18 years and not more than 28 years, the police say. Former President Mahinda Rajapaksa and former Minister Piyankara Jayaratna have been summoned to appear before the Bribery Commission on the 12th of May to record statements in connection with the ongoing Airbus deal investigation. The case relates to allegations of corruption in the Sri Lankan Airlines aircraft procurement agreement, which remains under investigation. Former Sri Lankan Airlines CEO Kapila Chandrasena was previously arrested by the Bribery Commission over allegations linked to the deal, and legal proceedings in the case are ongoing. A 26-year-old woman has died after being struck by lightning in the Habaradua Police Division amid adverse weather conditions earlier today. According to the police, two women were injured when lightning struck a house in the Kokwatta area. Both were admitted to the hospital, where one of the victims succumbed to her injuries. The deceased has been identified as a resident of Kokwatta in Habaradua.
1: The main news story is brought to you by Siddhalepa Vedamahatmya.
0: Minister Dr. Upali Panilage says the success of the current government has been shown by the 2025 Central Bank report. The government has been able to effectively manage whatever crises that have come and fulfill the aspirations of the people. The minister stated this while addressing the media after the Kalinia Regional Development Coordination Committee meeting held recently. At the meeting, the progress of the Rural Road Development Program currently underway in the Kalinia Divisional Secretariat area, the Praja Shakti National Program, and the development projects implemented under the funds of provincial councils, local government institutions and line ministries were discussed. Attention was drawn to public safety and community health in the area.
1: The main news story was brought to you by Siddhalepa Vedamahatmya.
2: Development News.
0: The Road Development Authority says that the work on the Kesargahahena main road in the Akmimana Divisional Secretariat Division of the Galda District has now been completed. This was revealed at the District Planning Committee held recently. The construction of this road began on the 2nd of January under the patronage of Minister Bimal Rathnayake. A sum of 76.6 million rupees was spent on this 2.9 kilometer long road.
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0: Air India will reduce several international flight operations until July 2026 as it grapples with rising jet fuel prices and ongoing airspace restrictions linked to regional tensions. The airline confirmed that the move is part of efforts to manage increasing operational costs, with fuel prices surging in recent weeks and flight routes becoming longer due to restricted airspace in parts of West Asia. Industry sources indicate that certain long-haul routes have become less viable as aircraft are forced to take extended paths, leading to higher fuel consumption and longer travel times.
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5: And now in economic news.
0: Minister Dr. Nalinda Jayathesa says that specific income targets have been given to the Department of Posts and each post and sub of post office. The expected target too for this year is 15 billion rupees. 600 million rupees was allocated last year for the construction of new buildings in the Department of Posts. Vehicles worth over 590 million rupees have been provided to enhance the efficiency of the department. The minister stated this while attending a function held recently at the Postal Headquarters Auditorium.
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0: Passengers complain that they are being inconvenienced by the large number of beggars roaming at the Alpitiya main bus stand at all times. 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Although the bus stand officials are aware of this, no action has been taken. 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
0: In world news headlines, Russian strikes kill 10 as Zelensky says Ukraine hits oil tankers and the terminal. Israel issues a new forced displacement orders in southern Lebanon. Japan's prime minister is to boost ties with Vietnam. Russian drone and missile strikes in Ukraine have killed 10 people and injured at least 76 over the past day, reports say. Officials in five regions around the country reported fatalities as Moscow continues to target Ukrainian cities with regular aerial attacks. Meanwhile, Ukrainian President Volodymyr Zelensky said an oil terminal in northwest Russia had been significantly damaged, while two Russian oil tankers were struck near the Russian Black Sea port of Novorossiysk. Israel's military has issued new displacement orders for residents in towns and villages in southern Lebanon, including areas beyond its current zone of occupation, despite a truce meant to halt fighting with the armed group Hezbollah. For safety, people must evacuate their homes immediately and move away from the villages and towns by at least 1,000 meters into open areas, the Israeli military's Arabic language spokesman Avichai Adrai posted on X on Sunday. The warning covers more than 10 villages and towns, including several in the district of Nabatir, that lie north of the Litani River, south of which Israel has stationed troops. Japan's Prime Minister Sanae Takaichi says the country will boost ties with Vietnam with a focus on energy and critical minerals. Takaichi met her Vietnamese counterpart Lee Minh Hang yesterday in Hanoi, where they signed six agreements on issues ranging from infrastructure to agriculture to space cooperation too. The two sides identified economic security as a new priority area for bilateral cooperation, Takaichi told reporters after the meeting. And now the main points of the world news segment again. Russian strikes kill 10 as Zelensky says Ukraine hits oil tankers and terminals. Israel issues new forced displacement orders in southern Lebanon. Japan's prime minister is to boost ties with Vietnam. That was world news.
5: Moving on with sports news.
0: Indian steel tycoon Lakshmi Narayan Mittal and his son Aditya Mittal have reached a definitive agreement to acquire Indian Premier League franchise Rajasthan Royals in partnership with Adar Poonwala, according to reports. The deal, valued at approximately $1.65 billion, covers not only the IPL team but also its associated franchises, Pal Royals in South Africa and Barbados Royals in the Caribbean. Under the agreement, the Mittal family will hold around 75% ownership, while Poonwala will own about 18%. The remaining 7% stake will stay with existing investors, including current lead owner Manoj Badale, who is expected to continue in an advisory role.
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0: Showers or thundershowers will occur at several places in the western, Sabarmati, central, northwestern and eastern provinces and in the Polonnaruwa, Gala and Mathura districts after 2 p.m. Fairly heavy falls above 50 mm are likely at some places in the western, Sabarmati provinces too and the Gala and Mathura districts. Showers are likely in the coastal areas of the southern province and at the Kalutara, Colombo and Puttalam districts during the morning too. That was the report and now the headlines of this news broadcast again. The President of the Maldives arrives in the island. Several MOUs are to be signed between Sri Lanka and the Maldives. The delegation headed by the Russian Health Minister will visit the Colombo

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That's right. Hello, hello, hello to you and a very warm welcome to the Sunday Night Greetings, where we play this game every Sunday at 9 o'clock.

That's right, don't stop. 269-43-16. 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And we're kicking off our greetings program this Sunday evening as always. Well, it's me, MW, behind the microphone. And well, we are wishing a very special person. Well, it was your birthday yesterday, Trevin Ekanayaka. Hi there, Trevin. It was your birthday yesterday, and little birdie told me that you had a lovely birthday party surrounded by all your loved ones. That's Ashani and your loving daughter Nelly, and not forgetting, well, Tony and Mari Ekanayaka as well by your side. How lovely, Trevin. Hope you had loads of birthday cake and chocolate cake and all those goodies, and you are going to have, well, a birthday celebration week. Well, that's what the little birdie told me. Wishes galore going out to you, Trevin, from all of us here at the SLBC, but very, very specially from your loving wife, Ashani, your loving daughter, Nayli, and not forgetting, well, your loving, loving parents, that's Tony and Mari Ekanayaka, and your dear, dear friends, that is Dulmin and Nirosha, Samarasinghe in Bathurambil, of course, long-standing SLBC fans out there. That's right, Nirosha and Dulmin, well, joining us at the SLBC to wish you, Trevin, a very happy belated birthday for yesterday. Ashani, Nayli, Tony and Mari, not forgetting, well, Nirosha and Dulmin, don't forget to keep a big piece of birthday cake for me as well. Well, it was your birthday yesterday, but that's okay. A special day today and yesterday and this whole week for you, Trevin.

0: 9:11 is your time. You're with Radio Sri Lanka and well, Trevin Eknaika, happy belated birthday to you again. And well, happy celebrating this entire week. Nirosha and Dulmin are joining, well, your party as well, together with Shani Nela. And not forgetting, yes, Tony and Mari Eknaika nearly by their side as well, getting a bit tongue-tied there to get all these greetings, well, on the airwaves of National Radio. Nayli and Ashani wishing you nothing but the best as well. And it's time for us to, well, start on all those greetings that are going to come in internally, I'm sure. For those of you listening to the program, well, the blinker has not stopped blinking because I know who you are going to wish. And then when I start it, I guess the entire program will have the blinker, well, non-stop, because it's our very own Geethanjali Ramanayake's birthday tomorrow. Pre-birthday greetings going out to you, our very own dear Geeta. I hope you're listening to the program because all your fans are calling in to wish you for your birthday tomorrow on the greetings program, pre-birthday greetings. And in 3 hours' time, it'll be your birthday and you will be cutting that birthday cake, I know, surrounded by all your loved ones, not forgetting your lovely, lovely, loving daughter and family, of course, by your side. And well, Geethanjali, all the very best to you from all of us here at the SLBC, all the announcers and the staff of the section and the English service, of course. Wish you nothing but the best, Geethanjali Ramanayake, for your birthday tomorrow. May all your dreams come true, Geethanjali, and may you have many more years of broadcasting. And certainly you are being greeted by me. I hijacked the greeting, but of course our first, well, caller to wish you, Geethanjali Ramanayake, for your birthday tomorrow is, well, Gayatri Amrasekara in Meegada. That's right, Gayatri, who calls you Geethi, wants to wish you nothing but the best for your birthday tomorrow. Gayatri, and of course Gayatri's husband in Meegada, that's, well, the Amrasekaras in Meegada, together with Marina and Nihar Miskin in Ranpokunagama, well, they are joining us here at the SLBC to wish you, Geethanjali, a very happy birthday for tomorrow. And I know you are getting ready for your party. Happy birthday to you. And this message goes out to you very, very specially from your loving friend and your ever-loving fan, Gayatri Amrasekara in Meegada.
1: Now the entire ensemble, the Andrews sisters, Nat King Cole, the Rhythm Heirs, and I, we're going to join hands here, join voices in John Scott Trotter's arrangement of Meredith Wilson's fine song of good wishes and faith.

applause going out to you, Geesanjali Ramanayak, for your birthday tomorrow. Happy, happy, well, birthday for tomorrow. Electra Fernando and Jayala called in to wish you, Geesa, very happy birthday for tomorrow. Pre-birth, the greetings going out to you, together with Nishan and Smithy Fernando, who are having children listening on the web from Canada. And, well, Electra, wishing you nothing but the best, Geesanjali Ramanayak. I hope you're listening to the program, Geesa, because all your fans are calling in to wish you a very happy birthday for tomorrow.

Well, kisses on the door for you, Geethanjali, and more Hank Locklin. I'm going to break protocol and play back-to-back Hank Locklin for you because, well, Hanuman Uttaraj, as singer in Kirilabala, called it to wish you, Geethanjali Ramanayake, a very happy birthday for tomorrow.

0: 9:23 is your time. You're with Radio Sri Lanka. It's the greetings program, Sunday night greetings, as always on a Sunday evening. And it's time to wish you well again and again and again, I guess, Geethanjali Ramanayake, for your birthday tomorrow. Pre-birthday greetings going out to you from here to there to you from Shanti Dhanapala in Rathmalana. And, well, wishing you nothing but the best, Geetha, with the message, happy, happy birthday to the birthday girl for tomorrow.
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2: '26 is your time. You are with Radio Sri Lanka. It's a greetings program. And well, Janet Slemmerman in Handra called you to wish you Geeta a very happy birthday for tomorrow. Pre-birthday greetings going out to Geeta from Janet Slemmerman with a message. Thank you, Geeta, for all the music and for being so obliging and for being best of friends as always. Well, I conveyed your message and greetings. Geeta Anjali Ramanayake, I hope you are listening to the program because all your fans are calling in to wish you nothing but the best for tomorrow, including Janet Slemmerman of Handler.

Janet Slemmerman with Always Be the Best of Friends with you, Geetha, and Dr. B. Rasood in the Havelock Road gang in Havelock Road, wishing you, Geethanjali Ramanayake, a very happy birthday for tomorrow, and with a message from Jim Reeves going out to you very, very specially from Dr. B. Rasood.

You are being loved, Geethanjali Ramanaik, by all your fans out there from all of us here at the SLBC because you are such a kind and gentle person with, well, such a lovely demeanor and personality, as all these, well, fans agree. Happy, happy birthday to you for tomorrow. And, well, Ralina Samsudin of Kalamba 3 also want to wish you. But first, Ralina Samsudin of Kalamba 3 is wishing her granddaughter Kaya Samsudin of Auckland, New Zealand, a happy, happy birthday for the 9th. Pre-birthday greetings going out to you, Kaya, from your loving mummy, your daddy, your brother Kayan in Auckland, and not forgetting Uncle Shyam and Auntie Azma in Auckland as well. Auntie Shakila, your grandma, your grandpa, and your great-grandma Haliba Nizar in Kalambo 3, and the family here and across the globe for your birthday on the 9th, very, very specially from your loving grandma Radina Samsudin of Kalambo 3, wishing you, Kaya Samsudin, a very happy birthday for the 9th with God's choices, blessings, and certainly, well, birthday cake galore for your birthday. Happy, happy birthday. And this one's your favorite, so this one's for you, Kaya Samsudin of Auckland, New Zealand. Happy birthday for the 9th.

0: Yo, it's Radio Sri Lanka, Radina Samsudin. Yes, I've conveyed your greetings to Kaya Samsudin. And yes, certainly it's very, very early in Auckland, New Zealand. So Kaya, I hope the cockadoodle-doo woke you up because you are being greeted by your loving grandma here in Colombo. It's Radio Corp going out to you, Gisanjali Ramanayake, from Sunil and Krishni Fernando in Rukmalgama. Don Williams singing for you, Geetha. Pre-birth greetings for tomorrow from Sunil and Krishni Fernando in Rukmalgama.
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Radio Corns galore going out to you, Geetha Anjali Ramanayake, for your birthday tomorrow. Yes, birthday girl, in 2.5 hours time it'll be, well, your birthday, and I know you are ready for your birthday party. And happy birthday to you from, well, Joyce Virutungen Rajagiri, who called in to wish you nothing but the best, Geetha Anjali, for your birthday tomorrow.

0: I'm sure Johnny Siritunga was singing along with Nat King Cole there for you, Geethanjali Ramanayake, and well, Nilani Sirivardhana in the Hivala called in to wish you a very happy birthday for tomorrow with a message. Dear Geethanjali, happy, happy birthday for tomorrow, and thank you for all the music. Well, Nilani, thank you for your call as always. And it's Elvis Presley singing for you and pacing things up a bit, Geethanjali, as you prepare for your birthday party tomorrow. Happy birthday from Nilani Sirivardhana in the Hivala.
1: It was a night, ooh, what a night it was, it really was such a night. The moon was bright, oh how bright it was, it really was such a night.

Elvis Presley, Sachana, bringing your time to 9:48 here with Radio Sri Lanka. Indira Sirivardhan in Hokandare, together with Chamindra Sirivardhan in Hokandare, by Indira's side and by the radio. As always, hi there, Indira and Chamindra. You called in to wish Geetanjali Ramanayake a very happy birthday for tomorrow as well. So, pre-birthday greetings going out to you, Geeta, from Indira Sirivardhan and Chamindra Sirivardhan by the radio. When I

with Radio Sri Lanka, Gisanjali Ramanayake. I know you are listening in. I hope you are listening in, and certainly yes, because you called in and with a message. I will relay that message to all the lovely fans and listeners out there. But well, I've got to go super fast, Gisanjali, because the blinker is not stopping. All your fans calling in to wish you nothing but the best for tomorrow. Shamir Medisafka number 5. Hi there, Shamir Medisafka number 5. You called in to wish, yes, Gisanjali Ramanayake, a very happy birthday for tomorrow.

All the best to you, Geethanjali and Beltria Balevra Mantavinia, according to wish you nothing but the best for tomorrow. Hi there, Sriya. Thank you for your call, Geetha. You are being greeted by Sriya as well. And Ralila Samsudin called in again to wish you, because she wished her granddaughter first and says, well, wish Geethanjali for me. And she called in about three times. So, Geethanjali, well, Ralila, I hope you are listening as well, because I'm finally well, sending your greetings to Geethanjali. Don't you worry, I take all the greetings, as you know. Geethanjali, yes, this one's for you from Ralila as well. And not forgetting Surya Balendra of Mount Lavinia, wishing you, Geethanjali, a very happy birthday for tomorrow.

0: it's so delicious. Everybody come, capisce how to mambo Italiano. That's nice.
1: Yes, that's right, that's nice. And well, our final greeting goes out to you again, Geethanjali Ramanaik, for your birthday tomorrow from our very special, that's right, listener Lilamina De Silva in the Cool Climes of Peradeniya, our long-standing listener, yes, of the SLBC. Wishing you, Geethanjali, a very happy birthday for tomorrow. With a message, it's always a pleasure to have you, Geetha, behind the microphone, as always. So that's a lovely, cute message going out to you, Geethanjali. And well, well, well, dear listeners, well, we are in, well, for... not a surprise, but the birthday girl for tomorrow has taken time off her birthday party planning and she called into the studio. Well, she called the studio, what am I saying? She called me here and told me to say this message, to relay this message to all the lovely fans out there. Well, to each and every listener who took the time and trouble to send in birthday wishes, your kind words, thoughtful messages and love truly mean so much to me. And I am deeply touched. Good night and take care from Geethanjali. So that's so lovely to each and every listener who took the time and trouble to send in birthday wishes. Your kind words, thoughtful messages and love truly mean so much to me. I am deeply touched. Good night and take care, says Geethanjali Ramanaik, as she is celebrating her birthday tomorrow. Well, Geetha, happy, happy birthday from all of us. And well, I know there's chocolate cake because you told me you are cutting a big chocolate cake for your birthday tomorrow. So sweet of you, Geethanjali. And Lilamina De Silva wishing you nothing but the best as well.

Happy birthday and all the best to you. And with that, dear listeners, it's time for us to end our program today. Thank you so much for all your calls. It was lovely talking to you as always. And thank you for being with us, because we've got to end our transmission for today. But we'll be back again tomorrow at 5 a.m. on our island-wide frequencies of 97.4 and 97.6 megahertz, as well as on the web, www.slbc.lk, Radio Sri Lanka, radio wherever you are. It's me, Mario Bijawadri, the MW Express, signing off for tonight, wishing you nothing but the best. Have a great week ahead. Good night, God bless you, take care, and bye-bye for now.

0: Precisely 5 o'clock. A very good morning to you. It's the 4th of May 2026 and you're listening to Radio Sri Lanka 97.4, 97.6 island-wide. It's a beautiful Monday, the beginning of a brand new week. Indeed, we begin with the thought for the day and we continue with lovely instrumentals on the wake-up call right after the Africa the Morning Show with good music. And at 6:30, lottery results, 6:45, our news broadcast, and at 7, we continue good music until around 10, and that's where the morning show concludes. And at 10 o'clock, we've got classic grooves for you. 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
2: The thought for the day is given by Abilipitiye Ariyadhamma Mehini.

0: difference in them. We live in a very busy world. People are always running, studying, working, using phones, watching screens, chasing many things. But even with many comforts, many people still feel stress, anger, and dissatisfaction. Why does this happen? The Buddha teaches that the real problem is not outside the world, but inside the mind. When the mind is filled with greed, we always want more. More money, more success, more pleasure. But the more we chase, the less peaceful we feel. When the mind is filled with anger, even small problems make us upset. Families argue, friends fight, society becomes divided. When the mind is filled with ignorance, we forget what is truly important in our life. We spend much time on things that do not bring real happiness. Therefore, the Buddha showed a simple path for everyone, young or old. First, keep good behavior. Speak kindly. Act honestly. Avoid harming others. This brings harmony to family and society. Second, train the mind. Spend a few minutes every day in calm reflection or meditation. When the mind becomes calm, we can think clearly. Third, develop wisdom. Understand that life is changing. Wealth, youth, and this fame do not last forever. Real happiness comes from peaceful mind. Dear friends, technology may change, the world may change, but the human mind is still the same. If we take care of our mind, we take care of our life. So, let us practice good behaviors, mindfulness, and wisdom in our daily lives. Then we will create a peaceful world for everyone, a peace for ourselves, and peace for the world. May all of you be well, peaceful, and happy.
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